All right, Chris Nelson in on this Thursday night. And Lisa, who's been doing a great job filling in for Jade this week, she has left the studio, but I don't think she's left the building yet, because right over there, that'd be her purse. Yeah, pretty sure she will be back. But tell you what, I am here in Studio 92A till midnight with Pearl Jam.

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19: 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Hey, it's Paul Fletcher, and I care about Minnesota, and I care about music. With me, you'll get both of plenty of them on 92 KQRS. Hey, it's Paul Fletcher. We're so proud of what we've built here at 92 KQRS, a complete rock destination built specifically for Minnesota, which just means we'll still sound great when it's 30 below, I guess. Hey, it's Paul Fletcher. We're so proud of what we've built here at 92 KQRS, a complete rock destination built specifically for Minnesota, which just means we'll still sound great when it's 30 below, I guess. Hey, it's Paul Fletcher. We're so proud of what we've built here at 92 KQRS, a complete rock destination built specifically for Minnesota, which just means we'll still sound great when it's 30 below, I guess.
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3: 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And tonight there is a severe thunderstorm watch just out to our west, but like what it's been doing all summer. Yeah, big storms to the north, storms going south, and if you look straight west, there's nothing coming at us. So who knows if we will get anything tonight. Overnight low right around 65. Sunny tomorrow, high of 81. And man, a perfect weekend on the way. Saturday, sun 80. Same thing as we head into Sunday. Right now, we're at 78. Minneapolis, St. Paul.

know, it was Angus Young who said the title of this song came from a childhood toy that he had. It was called Thunder Streak. So him and Malcolm sat down and thought, how can we make a song out of that? Now, Brian Johnson jumped in, and they changed it up to Thunderstruck. Yeah, great tune from AC/DC here at 92 KQRS.

You know, Dexter Holland said this song inspired by a night out with the wife. Yeah, just grabbing some ice cream, and then a gang shooting happened nearby. Now, no one was hurt, but after that experience of possible near death, it made him think deeply on mortality. He came up with this tune, Gone Away, at 92 KQRS.

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Chris Nelson, hoping, actually more like wishing, maybe if I play this song, we will get some rain tonight. Because, man, my lawn in areas starting to look like straw. On the North Metro, we need the rain. We might get some. I'll grab the updated forecast here. We'll do it after 8 o'clock. Eurythmics now at 92 KQRS.

Chris Nelson, doing my homework here tonight, finding out what are the dog days of summer. Well, let's see here. It says runs July 3rd through August 11th. So I guess the title of this song, it is true. Yeah, the dog days are over, but hold up. We got a state fair coming up a week from today. Usually in those 12 days, yeah, things do get a little steamy. Anyways, Florence and the Machine, you're at 92 KQRS. Happy

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12: 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Hey, it's Paul Fletcher. 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We've made some changes here at 92 KQRS, and I'm one of them. Hey, it's Paul Fletcher, and I care about Minnesota, and I care about music. With me, you'll get both of plenty of them on 92 KQRS.
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0: Weather from KQ is brought to you by North State Mechanical Heating and Air, your neighbor that knows heating and air. Now, there is a severe thunderstorm watch just out to our west. Storms kind of firing up here and there. I think our best bet would be scattered storms here tonight. Overnight low, right around 65. Now, tomorrow, hey, we're back in the sun, a high of 81. 80 for both Saturday and Sunday. So, in other words, man, a great weekend on the way. Right now, we're at 76. Minneapolis, St. Paul.
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Chris Nelson. And coming up here tonight at 10, we got KQ's 5 at 10. Yeah, getting ready to grab five songs that were on the charts. Now, last night, we had a listener pick. Yeah, it took us back to 1982. And I thought tonight, let's jump up about, 20 years. Yeah, we'll go up to the year 2002. Five songs from that summer coming up tonight at 10.

All right, Chris Nelson, now when it comes to this song, it doesn't matter whether it's the studio version or the live version, because, man, both of them are great. But I thought this time around, let me do the live track from Fleetwood Mac. Here is Landslide at 92 KQRS.

0: It's Lisa Miller with the KQ Rock Review for Thursday, August 20th. Happy birthday, Robert Plant. Truly one of the greatest rock singers and frontmen of all time. He influenced so many great artists, including Freddie Mercury and Axl Rose. And since Zeppelin broke up, he has stayed on the road as a solo artist, working with a wide variety of musicians. But looking back, he really always was a singer in life. He just didn't know it until...
1: Well, I didn't realize it at all. Basically, we had a group at school. The singer got sick, and they had a gig. And they said, well, you come to the gigs a lot. You know these songs. I said, yeah, I know. They said, well, we hear you singing all the time. Sing. So I did. So I started playing a local dance hall where the Beatles had come through and people like that. And I was off.
0: Robert Plant's coming to town, playing the State Theater October 14th with Saving Grace. But you will hear a couple of Zeppelin songs. I'm Lisa Miller, and that's the KQ Rock Review, sponsored by 1-800-LAW-TIGERS.
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4: 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Hey, it's Paul Fletcher. 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

You know, for the people that may not have known, Green Day, before the album Dookie came out, yeah, they had another album. Yeah, it came out in 1991, an independent album called Kerplunk. And this song was on there, but they decided to go back, re-record it, and put it on the album Dookie, the second version, I guess, of Welcome to Paradise, here at 92 KQRS. Yeah.

All right, Chris Nelson. Now, when I see this song pop up, you're on the Luther West Side Volkswagen talking text line. I know there's more to the story, so tell you what, I'm going to leave names out of it. But Jody out in Bloomington wanted the song on four, and that's where the name is going to remain blank. In other words, if you went out with Jody a couple of nights ago, this song, it's for you. Apparently, there's not going to be a date two. Genesis Misunderstanding at 92 KQRS. We'll be right back.

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3: 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Hey, it's Paul Fletcher. We're so proud of what we've built here at 92 KQRS, a complete rock destination built specifically for Minnesota, which just means we'll still sound great when it's 30 below, I guess. Hey, it's Paul Fletcher. We're so proud of what we've built here at 92 KQRS, a complete rock destination built specifically for Minnesota, which just means we'll still sound great when it's 30 below, I guess. We've made some changes here at 92 KQRS, and I'm one of them. Hey, it's Paul Fletcher, and I care about Minnesota, and I care about music. With me, you'll get both of plenty of them on 92 KQRS. Hey, it's Paul Fletcher. We're so proud of what we've built here at 92 KQRS, a complete rock destination built specifically for Minnesota, which just means we'll still sound great when it's 30 below, I guess. We've made some changes here at 92 KQRS, and I'm one of them. Hey, it's Paul Fletcher, and I care about Minnesota, and I care about music. With me, you'll get both of plenty of them on 92 KQRS.
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19: 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And for us, I don't think we're going to see much. Some big storms up towards Brainerd. I guess a tornado warning out west, out towards Litchfield. But those storms are moving to the south and east. So I think, once again, we're going to get skunked on this. Maybe a scattered shower. That's about it. 65 the low. We're back in the sun tomorrow. A high of 81. And the weekend looks phenomenal. Sunshine both days with highs right around 80. Right now, we are at 75. Minneapolis, St. Paul.
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All right, Chris Nelson. Yeah, getting called out here on the Luther Westside Volkswagen Talk and Text Line. Joe checked in. He says, Chris, those storms that are going to miss us, you wouldn't want them. He's seeing pictures of a golf ball sized hail. Do you really want that? You know, when you put it that way, Joe, I think you're right. Maybe they can keep the storms. We'll pass on the hail. We could use the rain. I won't lie there. Thanks for checking in, Joe. Four non-blondes here at 92 KQRS.

Chris Nelson, and coming up here in less than a half hour, we got KQ's 5 at 10, where tonight I'm grabbing five songs that were on the charts on this day, August 20th, and we're going back to 2002. Now, looking over some of the songs I had to go through, I'm telling you, there was quite the eclectic mix in the summer of 02. I got five coming up here tonight at 10.

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13: 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What are they? Or is it just one of those things that make us sports fans?

0: 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We're so proud of what we've built here at 92 KQRS, a complete rock destination built specifically for Minnesota, which just means we'll still sound great when it's 30 below, I guess.
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That song right there known as a sleeper hit. A sleeper hit is a song that hangs out on the charts for a real long time. That one took 7 months to make it to number one. For the band Fun, you got the tune Some Nights. You're on KQ's 5 at 10, where tonight we are rolling through five songs that were on the charts on this day, heading back to August 20th, 2002. Now this song, a smooth reggae, rock-infused track, one of the most well-known tunes for 311, the tune Amber. You're on KQ's 5 at 10.

There you go. A track from the Swedish rock band The Hives. A song that was actually released back in 2000, but man, took it almost 2 years to make it to the U.S. And the title pretty much says it all. Hate to say, I told you so. You're on KQ's 5 and 10, where tonight we are rolling through five songs that were on the charts in the summer of 2002. And this song was a worldwide hit. Yeah, number one on the pop charts and the rock charts for Gautier and Kimbra. Here's Somebody That I Used to Know on KQ's 5 at 10. No.

0: you know, no big surprise. That song still sitting at the number one spot on this day for the Red Hot Chili Peppers. And by the way, here on KQ's 5 at 10, where we just went through five songs that were on the charts on this day, heading back to August 20th, 2002. Now, we will do this again tomorrow night at 10 o'clock. I'm going to grab five songs from another year. It's all part of KQ's 5 at 10.
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0: 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And I'm looking at the weekend, man, it looks phenomenal. Tonight, partly cloudy, overnight low right around 65. Tomorrow, we're back into sun, high right around 81. Then for both Saturday and Sunday, sunshine both days with highs right around 80. Man, like I said, it's going to be phenomenal. Right now, we're at 73, Minneapolis, St. Paul.
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So now about halfway through the song, you hear Mick Jones yell out the word split. Yeah, that wasn't part of the song. Actually, what happened is one of the band members came up behind him while they were recording that song, I guess, scared him. And that was the first words that came out of his mouth. I don't know, I would have said different words. Anyways, they liked it so much, kept it in the tune, Should I Stay or Should I Go? 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
1: His parents were the son Gorman in the Morning. So what, art history? You didn't see a path there?
2: No, I mean, God, I'm still trying to get back to it. I'm like, where did my childhood dreams go? It was always part of the way I looked at a guitar neck. I always thought I was, like, moving around it the way I would a canvas. I'd be like, oh, I've been down by the lower notes. I've got to go up to that. You know, like, I still paint in the recording studio with sound. Like, I'm still seeing it as a canvas.
1: Okay.
2: So it's there. It's 100% in there. It just got folded into a proper job.
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and Chris Nelson, man, getting close to 11 o'clock here on this Thirsty Thursday as I'm hanging out in, where else? Right here, good old Studio 92A with Kings of Leon. 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

You know, for Debbie Harry, writing this song after a true experience she had with a stalker. Now, this happened before Blondie hit it big, but the incident got so bad, I guess it forced her to move away from New Jersey. Now, Debbie Harry wanting to add a fun spin on this song, writing the lyrics as if this was an ex-boyfriend stalking her. And the tune, One Way or Another, here at 92 KQR.

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18: 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And tonight, partly cloudy, overnight low right around 65. Tomorrow, sunshine, a high of 81. And the way the weekend looks now, man, it looks phenomenal. Sunshine both Saturday and Sunday with highs right around 80. Right now, we're at 72. Minneapolis, St. Paul.
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Chris Nelson. Now, the story that was told to me, believe it or not, in the middle of the song, Axl Rose sings out, "Where do we go? Where do we go now?" That wasn't part of the lyrics. No, he was asking the band, "Where do we go?" He didn't know where he was at in the lyrics. Yeah, like I said, that was the story that was told to me. One thing I do know for sure, this was the first big hit off of the album Appetite for Destruction, Guns N' Roses, and Sweet Child of Mine at 92 KQRS.

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8: 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Hey, it's Paul Fletcher. We're so proud of what we've built here at 92KQRS, a complete rock destination built specifically for Minnesota, which just means we'll still sound great when it's 30 below, I guess. We've made some changes here at 92KQRS.

0: 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And in the middle of the men's room, they had a fountain to wash your hands. And the way it was set up, it was you would step up to a circular fountain, and there was a ring on the floor. You activated the water. There was, you know, foot pedals.
1: We had one at my elementary school.
0: Okay, you would then stick your hands under, and the water would come out. 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I thought it was a urinal. 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
1: Is that when it clicked with you, or was it later?
0: 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And that's what I did. I didn't wash my hands. I just zipped up and got out of there. 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

that. Chris Nelson and Just Like That, creeping up on midnight. Just about time for me to roll on out of here. But I will be right back here, yeah, tomorrow night, 7 o'clock, here in Studio 92A. And the best part is, well, tomorrow night's a Friday night. Yeah, I got to get you into the weekend, leaving you with Blues Traveler here at 92 KQRS. Have yourself a great night. It does.

that's a mighty long time. But I'm here to tell you, there's something else. The afterworld. 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

0: Gorman in the Morning with Fletcher and Ryder. 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
5: A Better Life with Dr. Sanjay Gupta.
6: For a long time, when we talked about the HPV vaccine, we were talking about protecting girls from cervical cancer. But now there's something every parent of a boy should know as well. The vaccine isn't necessarily just for girls, because a new study out of Johns Hopkins School of Public Health found that boys and young men who got the HPV vaccine cut their risk of developing HPV-related cancers by about half. HPV, that virus, is incredibly common, nothing to be ashamed of. Almost everyone who's sexually active will likely be exposed at some point. The CDC currently recommends the vaccine for kids at ages 11 or 12, but it can be given as early as 9. And if your kid missed it, it's not too late for them to get protected. Catch-up shots are recommended through age 26. If you have questions, if you have concerns, your family pediatrician is a good place to start. I'm Dr. Sanjay Gupta, helping you live a better life.
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9: 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We've made some changes here at 92 KQRS, and I'm one of them. Hey, it's Paul Fletcher, and I care about Minnesota, and I care about music. 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We've made some changes here at 92 KQRS, and I'm one of them. Hey, it's Paul Fletcher, and I care about Minnesota, and I care about music. With me, you'll get both of plenty of them on 92 KQRS. We've made some changes here at 92 KQRS, and I'm one of them. Hey, it's Paul Fletcher, and I care about Minnesota, and I care about music. With me, you'll get both of plenty of them on 92 KQRS. Hey, it's Paul Fletcher. 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

0: Gorman in the Morning, Minnesota's 92 KQRS. Good Friday morning. It is August the 21st. The weekend is upon us. Well, it's right around the corner anyway. I'm here with Paul Fletcher.
1: Glory days, my friends.
2: I busted my ass all day. Now it's time for me to start wrapping things up and look for the exit door.
3: I think I've already peaked for the day. I was driving down 94 eastbound. I put on my blinker to turn left onto Highway 280. Just as Paul Westerberg came on our radio station and started singing Left of the Dial.
0: Wow.
3: Yeah, it was a pretty magical moment.
1: Holy hell.
3: Yes.
0: I'm surprised to see you, knowing that you've already experienced that much of a day.
3: I should have just tapped out at that point, but here we are.
0: Yeah. Man, wow. This is, buy a

0: lottery ticket today.
1: Right?
0: Man, that's good stuff. Mm-hmm. All right. Happy Friday, one and all.
1: Yes.
0: Beulah, Minnesota, Paul Fletcher. So without any further ado, let's get into some headlines.
2: Minnesota health officials confirmed 23 cases of E. coli and salmonella linked to alfalfa sprouts.
3: Oh, no. Oh, jeez.
0: That's exactly why I tell people, stop eating all that healthy crap.
1: Yes.
2: Who wants to eat alfalfa anyway? These are from Calco and Everything Sprouts brands. One person's been hospitalized. Wisconsin has identified 17 cases to the same outbreak, linked to the same outbreak, with two people hospitalized. No deaths reported. Also, let's add frozen blueberries to the recall list. Dozens of recalls have happened this year, in fact, covering everything from lettuce and eggs to granola and supplements. A food safety expert, though, says better detection and communication are partly behind the rise in recalls.
0: How about better communication a couple years ago?
1: Are Oreos still safe? We're still good with Oreos?
2: Yeah.
0: The list is Oreos and Twinkies. Always safe.
1: Noted.
0: Everything else, you got to really give it the sniff test.
2: The sniff test. President Trump has temporarily paused a new round of 50% tariffs on Canadian goods as the two countries work to finalize a trade agreement. The three-day delay is significant for Minnesota because Canada remains the state's largest trading partner and top export market. Minnesota sells billions of dollars in goods to Canada each year. Trump says the two countries have the framework of a deal, while Canadian Prime Minister Mark Carney says important work remains.
0: Well, that's cool. I mean, maybe if we're going to waive that tariff, then maybe we can give Target some more money.
2: Ah, I love that idea.
0: Tariff refunds, curses.
1: Yeah.
2: Ah, I love it.
1: I'm feeling good about it being a Labatt's weekend. So
0: there we go.
2: Yeah. Joan Jett and the Black and Oreos. Joan Jett and the Blackhearts are releasing a remastered 45th anniversary edition of their breakthrough album I Love Rock and Roll 1 week from today. It'll be available on CD and 180 gram opaque sky blue vinyl. The album sold over, who can guess, the closest without going over.
0: How many copies sold
2: worldwide?
1: 1.2 million.
0: I'm going to say worldwide. You're looking at 11 million copies sold.
1: Okay.
2: Steve was closer, but did go over. So, Ryder, you actually win.
1: Hey.
2: Over 10 million copies sold worldwide. The anniversary edition retaining the original track listing. Pre-orders for the anniversary edition available now at the Joan Jett official store.
0: Okay. Right on. Joan Jett, big Orioles fan.
1: She's a massive Orioles fan.
0: She really is.
2: I love that.
0: She's enjoying a really bad season of baseball right now.
2: Yeah. This guy, well, he's seen alien bodies.
4: My name is Dr. Eric Davis. I'm an astrophysicist and a chief scientist in the U.S. defense intelligence industry. I've seen classified and proprietary defense intelligence industry evidence that the American public and the world have a right to see. That included photographs and documentation of retrieved craft and alien bodies, but I'm prevented from publicly sharing this evidence because of the threat to my security clearances, employment, and the potential for civil or criminal penalties.
2: Well, you know what? Will Smith and Tommy Lee Jones are for sure going to use the neural laser on that guy.
0: Man. When he said I'm Dr. Eric Davis, I went right to Cincinnati Reds Eric Davis. What a nice swing that guy had.
2: Yeah, he did.
0: Beautiful. Anyway, he said something about aliens? Did I miss that?
2: Yeah, alien bodies. He's seen them.
0: Cool.
2: He knows where the bodies are buried.
0: Very good.
1: He said he's seen pictures of bodies and aircraft, so not quite the same thing as like reaching over and touching an alien body.
0: What is the point of saying that when you followed up with, but I'm not going to share this information. I have no way to share it with you. I'm just telling you that's the case.
2: Yeah, I don't really know. I wasn't able to talk to him directly, so.
0: Whatever. Dr. Eric Davis.
2: Yeah, get back to working on your swing, number 44.
0: Let's talk about the Minnesota Twins. They had a day off yesterday after, you know, it's tiring when you sweep the Braves.
1: Yeah.
0: 6-game road trip today, 3 in San Diego, 3 in Sacramento, and then they come home to play the Chicago White Sox, who, in case you're just now tuning in, play in the American League Central.
1: Mm-hmm.
0: That'll be a good series. We need to get all those wins. Joint practice with the Ravens the last few days for the Vikings. Word from all the people reporting is that J.J. McCarthy's looking pretty good.
1: Hey.
2: What?
0: Starting to turn it around. I think the pressure being removed from his shoulders might just have been the best thing for the kid, you know?
2: Nine.
0: I'm just trying, J.J. I'm trying. Hey, the Premier League is back today. Arsenal plays at 2. This long, almost 5-week nightmare since the World Cup ended is ending. Oh, we can all breathe easily again, can't we? Hey, so Olivia Miles was designated as probable for tonight's game against the Washington Mystics after she twisted her ankle late in the last game in Golden State. Probable means she absolutely can play. However, the Lynx have decided to sit her to rest that ankle.
2: Smart.
0: This will be, I think the best thing they could do. She did the same thing in July and did not miss any games. But now with this ankle, with the playoffs around the corner, only 7 games left in the season, it's like, hey, let's get everybody straight up. Let's go. Olivia Miles right now averaging 19.9 points a game and 6.2 assists per game. And all of the she's got the new nickname that someone finally monikered her this week.
1: Oh, yeah?
0: The Spectacle.
1: God,
2: that's
1: like
2: perfect.
0: It's great.
1: Yeah.
0: And boy, she is. I mean, for any WNBA coverage you see that doesn't talk about all the nonsense with Sophie Cunningham, it's basically Olivia. If everyone's figured out around the country, oh my God, there's something very special in Minnesota. It's awesome to see. On this day in 2009, the Dallas Cowboys played their first game at the new stadium in Arlington, Texas. It was a big deal. Yeah. Jerry World.
2: Wow.
0: During that first game, a preseason game against the Tennessee Titans, Titans kicker hit hit the scoreboard hanging in the center of the stadium with a punt.
2: That's right.
0: Jerry Jones was not happy. He fired the stadium architect, the scoreboard designer, some pretzel vendors, and the city bus driver just for fun.
1: I bet.
2: Yeah.
0: Hey, Matamidi, good morning.
1: Hell yeah, Matamidi.
2: Actually, really quick, we got a timely text on the Luther Westside Volkswagen Talking text line. Big Lake Nate is just wondering if there's any Quinn Hughes news.
1: Oh, me too.
2: Steve, do you have anything?
0: I'm afraid I can either confirm nor deny.
2: Oh, all right.
0: Oh, man.
2: Is it me or are the crickets chirping a little faster now, though?
0: The crickets are getting nervous.
2: Oh, boy. I didn't realize that. Okay. I just wanted to get that in there.
0: We all love our dogs. Do we love our dogs enough? I mean, is there a way to really prove how much you love your dog? I can think of one. And apparently, plenty of dog owners are with me on this. I'll explain after this.

0: in the morning, Minnesota's 92, KQRS. I'm assuming if you have a dog, you love your dog. But do you love your dog enough to try their dog food? Would you ever see what it is you're feeding them and make sure it passes your own personal muster, if you will? Apparently, about a fourth of all dog owners say, I'd eat it without hesitation, which tells me that at least a fourth have.
1: Are these the people buying the fancy dog food that is in the refrigerated case that is basically just like meat and veggies anyway?
0: It could. I think the numbers in those people, if you splintered them off, would probably be closer to 50-50, because sometimes that stuff does look pretty good.
1: Yeah. I mean, it looks like if you put it over a bowl of rice and put some teriyaki sauce on it, it's game on.
0: That's right. Couple thoughts. When I was a kid, there was a dog food called Gaines Burgers. Did you ever see that?
2: Yeah, I remember those.
0: It looked like ground beef in little burger patties.
2: Yeah, it did.
0: And not one, two, but I can confirm that at least three members of the Gorman family tried Gaines Burgers.
1: Okay.
0: It tastes like, okay, go. And I took a bite. It was really, really, really disgusting.
1: Really?
2: Yeah. Okay.
0: Awful. Just got awful. And then we fed our dog Rusty at the time Gravy Train, which just came in a giant, like, 50-pound bag. It was too heavy for me as a kid to even lift it. You just had a hole in the top and, like, kind of rolled the bag down when it was, you know, when you weren't using it. And you'd scoop the bowl into this giant bag of Gravy Train. I can only imagine what that food was made of in the 1970s, you know, for cost like 40 cents for 50 pounds of Gravy Train.
2: I would imagine the first ingredient would be byproduct.
0: Yeah, I would imagine so. And there was a family lore, a great story. My brother Jim gave a giant wad of bubblegum to the dog and let him just go to town on it.
2: What is happening?
0: And that bubblegum ended up all over his entire snout, in his ears. It went everywhere. And so my mom's response to that, after she spent many, many, many minutes getting all the bubblegum off our poor dog, was to sit down with my brother and watch him eat a bowl of Gravy Train.
1: No.
0: And I don't mean like a couple bites. It was not a full-on giant serving, but it was six or seven full spoons of Gravy Train with hot water poured over it to make the gravy. That's what you do. You pour water on it and turns it in. He never gave the dog bubblegum again.
1: I bet not.
0: That story would come up and we'd say to my mom, like, really? You know, what were you going on? And she was like, I must have been having a bad day, because honestly, I don't remember doing that. And we're all like, Mom, we all stood there and watched it. What are you talking about? You don't remember it. It's one of the scarring moments of my life.
2: All of this is bringing up memories. The thought in my head, I'm getting the picture of Einstein's food be just a slop just being dumped out at the beginning of Back to the Future.
1: And it's
2: just sitting there like a pile over that bed. Yeah. It's just that wet, gross. Ugh, God.
0: Yeah, there was a canned food. There was a food back in the day also called Ken-L Ration.
2: Oh, yeah.
0: Kennel Ration. My dog's better than your dog. That was the jingle.
1: Oh,
0: because he eats Kennel Ration. My dog's better than your dog. And that was the stuff. You opened a can of that, and it looked like greasy, grimy gopher guts. I mean, it was just disgusting. And that is like, it would just go into the thing. And, oh, man.
2: Yeah, I when I was a kid, I dog sat a boxer. And we always did dry dog food with our dogs. They had the canned stuff. There's something magical that happens inside one of those cans. Because the stench is nearly unbearable.
0: Yep.
2: I don't know how. I don't know.
1: Steve, I'm not for any band you're going to be in, but Greasy Grimy Gopher Guts is a pretty good band name.
0: It's a great band name.
1: Yes.
2: That's a punk band, yeah?
0: The real punk move is to call your band that, but play like really, really, really easy listening, you know, way back, like not yacht, like dingy rock, you know, like just barely moving the needle rock.
2: Okay, I have one last question for both of you. Would you rather the soft, you know, gushy, the gopher guts, would you rather that? Because you can just swallow it down if you have to try one or the other. Or would you rather do the much more tame, hard dog food, but then you have to chew through the crunch?
0: I'd go for the crunch. The stuff in the cans, it's just too disgusting.
2: It is, but at the same time, that crunch is in your teeth. I mean, you're brushing teeth for 3 hours.
1: It looks like meat cereal. Do we get milk?
2: I don't know. Does a dog get milk? No, you got to eat it as is.
1: Well, I have different guts than a dog.
0: That's true. You know what?
1: I'm fine with chocolate.
0: If we've learned anything, it's that Ryder has different guts than a dog. And I think we all feel better knowing that.
2: Yeah.
0: I mean, you know, that's kind of how it looks to me anyway. Yeah. Hey, let's move on to some human food sandwiches. And I'm not going to ask if you've ever given your dog a sandwich. Of course, we all have. But what's the most popular sandwich? One sandwich per state, most popular. I wonder what Minnesota's will be. Hmm. Let's discuss in about 5 minutes and two songs.
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0: Hey, it's Steve Gorman, and you can catch Gorman in the Morning with Fletcher and Ryder every day for moments like this. And in the middle of the men's room, they had a fountain to wash your hands. And the way it was set up, it was you would step up to a circular fountain, and there was a ring on the floor. You activated the water. There was, you know, foot
1: the
0: pedals.
1: Pedal, yes.
0: The pedal.
1: We had one at my elementary school.
0: Okay, you would then stick your hands under, and the water would come out. And me, as a seventh grader, I had never seen that particular piece of plumbing before. I thought it was a urinal. I stepped up and peed into the place you're supposed to wash your hands. And no one stopped me.
1: When you pushed that foot pedal, the entire water fountain. So he came up, pushed the thing, you're peeing, and then the water starts coming out?
0: Yeah.
1: Is that when it clicked with you, or was it later?
0: No, it definitely clicked, but I was midstream. 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And that's what I did. I didn't wash my hands. I just zipped up and got out of there. Gorman in the Morning with Fletcher and Ryder, weekdays on 92 KQRS.
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12: 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Hey, it's Paul Fletcher, and I care about Minnesota, and I care about music. With me, you'll get both of plenty of them on 92 KQRS. We've made some changes here at 92 KQRS, and I'm one of them. Hey, it's Paul Fletcher, and I care about Minnesota, and I care about music. With me, you'll get both of plenty of them on 92 KQRS. Hey, it's Paul Fletcher. 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Hey, it's Paul Fletcher, and I care about Minnesota, and I care about music. 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
1: 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So if you are headed to work or out of town, now's a great time to get on the road. 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
3: KQ Weather
1: 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We're going to hit 83 and the clouds should break up later on today. Weekend looks practically perfect. Sun and high of 80 both Saturday and Sunday. Minneapolis, St. Paul, clear skies for now. We're at 68.
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0: Not sure if we're here for a long time, here for a good time, or just here. 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

0: Minnesota's 92 KQRS. Good Friday morning. How about a sandwich? It's never a bad time for a sandwich.
1: No.
0: I think we can probably all agree on that.
1: Breakfast sandwich? Yeah. Let's go.
0: Man, nothing better.
1: Mm-hmm.
0: We're a sandwich-eating people here in these here United States of America. Although, I am reading that the Blimpy is struggling. There's only about 90 Blimpies left in America. 90.
1: Oh, no.
2: Yeah.
0: Once there were over 2,000 locations. And I've always attributed to the decline of Blimpy to a Vanity Fair article about Tiger Woods' many infidelities.
1: Oh.
0: There was a story about a waitress from some restaurant that he saw a few times, and they were interviewing her after the fact. And she told the story of him saying, "Hey, let's go get lunch." And he took her to a Blimpy to tell her their relationship was over. And the journalist said, "Did he ever give you any gifts? Was there any jewelry, anything like that?" And she said, "Gifts? Let me think. No, just the Blimpy." That was the line.
3: Oh, no.
2: Wow.
3: Oh, jeez.
0: And so, I don't know. I mean, Tiger Woods is, you know, that's how big he was. He derailed an entire national chain.
2: Blimpy should sue him.
0: Just the Blimpy. Yeah. Anyway, maybe I could be wrong. Maybe I'm connecting things that don't need to be connected.
2: Spot on here.
0: But we make a lot of sandwiches. We look into a lot of sandwiches. And we Google a lot of sandwiches. And we share our sandwiches on social media. Anyway, a lot of people look at Google Trends, social media, AI to try to figure out what is the most popular sandwich state by state across all 50 states. And I mean, a few of these, I got to say, really warmed my heart. And I want to go right out to the state of Hawaii, which became a state on this day back in the day.
1: So, happy birthday, Hawaii.
0: Yeah, happy birthday, Hawaii. Glad to have you here.
1: Yeah.
2: Get him a sandwich.
0: One of these days, I'm going to actually have to get over there because I hear it's lovely.
1: Yeah.
0: They tell me Hawaii's worth going to.
2: Especially around this time of year.
0: So Hawaii's number one sandwich. Anybody want to take a guess?
1: Something with pineapple and ham. Yes?
0: Close.
1: Okay.
0: Spam, baby.
3: Oh, you know what? I knew that.
0: That's right. They're going after a Minnesotan's heart.
1: Yeah.
0: Spam sandwich, number one.
1: Nice
0: 1959,
1: work.
0: By the way, the day that they became a state. There are four states where pastrami on rye is number one. Spoiler alert, one of them is New York.
1: Okay.
0: That makes perfect sense.
2: Yeah.
1: All right.
0: Another one is New Jersey.
1: Uh-huh.
0: Those both make sense. And then how about this? Nevada? I guess a lot of gangsters go out to Vegas.
1: Okay. Yeah.
0: And Reno.
2: Yeah, I guess so.
0: California. Shocker. Mm.
2: Pastrami on rye in California.
0: I would have thought it was like avocado toast or something.
2: Yeah.
1: California pastrami BLT. On rye. Pastrami on rye. Huh.
2: I was going to say lettuce and tomato. That's a California sandwich.
0: That's a shocker. Down south, Mississippi, South Carolina, they go for a club sandwich, which we've discussed club sandwiches on this very show.
2: Cows are good.
0: Best point of contention at times.
1: Louisiana coming in with a po' boy? Because they better.
0: Say what now?
1: Is Louisiana coming in with a po' boy?
0: Louisiana is absolutely yes, Ryder.
1: Okay.
0: A po' boy is your number one for
1: excellent.
0: Louisiana.
2: Good.
1: Man, they're tasty.
0: North Carolina, keeping it simple with the old grilled cheese. God
1: bless
0: them.
1: North Carolina.
2: Yeah,
0: North Carolina and Ohio and Vermont and Virginia and West Virginia and Wisconsin, the grilled cheese.
1: That was what I was waiting for.
2: Mm-hmm.
0: Yeah, a shocker. Minnesota's, any guesses? 651-989-ROCK. We'll share that with you, but favorite, bar none, Delaware leading the charge. Really, the only people that have any sense in the whole country. I'll explain what's so great about Delaware.

0: Cameron in the morning. We're talking sandwiches. Most popular sandwich by state. Maryland, crab cake sandwich. That makes perfect sense.
1: Oh, yeah. Hey, I never thought of that.
0: Yeah, the old t-shirt, Maryland is for crabs.
1: Yes.
0: Come on.
1: Yeah.
0: You know. That's pretty good. A lot of peanut butter and jelly out there. Michigan, I'm looking at you. PB&J, number one. Minnesota, any guesses on what number one in Minnesota would be? Ryder?
1: Fried fish sandwich.
0: Fried fish sandwich.
1: Yeah.
0: No,
1: walleye.
0: I'm sorry to say.
1: No? Oh.
0: Fletcher?
2: You know what? You kind of just stepped on my call because I was going to say peanut butter and jelly with grandma's homemade jam.
1: Okay.
2: But I have a feeling, being you brought that up, that ain't it. It's probably just a plain old ham and cheese.
0: It is a plain old turkey sandwich.
2: Oh.
0: That's it. Turkey.
1: What?
2: Just turkey?
0: Yeah, man. Turkey sandwich.
1: That's
0: number
1: a
0: snoozer. One.
2: Yeah,
0: Delaware and Rhode Island, however. Delaware and Rhode Island.
2: Dagwood.
0: They've got it all figured out.
1: Okay.
0: The only two states with any real sense here. Number one sandwich. The ice cream sandwich.
2: Oh, wow.
0: Yeah, what? I'm not making that up. How about that?
1: Okay, so this was a write-in campaign, I'm guessing.
0: Who knew the ice cream sandwich meant so much to the people of Delaware and Rhode Island?
2: Genius right there.
0: Maybe there's something about, those are boating communities. They're on the water.
1: Oh,
0: I don't know.
2: The ice cream sandwich can be breakfast, lunch, and dinner.
0: The water's got a bit of a chop. Maybe another ice cream sandwich would help.
1: I like it.
0: I don't know, maybe. I'm looking for something here. I'm looking for headlines, and we'll find some. Give us about 5 minutes and two songs.
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8: 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We're so proud of what we've built here at 92 KQRS, a complete rock destination built specifically for Minnesota, which just means we'll still sound great when it's 30 below, I guess. We've made some changes here at 92 KQRS, and I'm one of them. Hey, it's Paul Fletcher, and I care about Minnesota, and I care about music. With me, you'll get both of plenty of them on 92 KQRS. Hey, it's Paul Fletcher. We're so proud of what we've built here at 92 KQRS, a complete rock destination built specifically for Minnesota, which just means we'll still sound great when it's 30 below, I guess. Hey, it's Paul Fletcher. We're so proud of what we've built here at 92 KQRS, a complete rock destination built specifically for Minnesota, which just means we'll still sound great when it's 30 below, I guess. We've made some changes here at 92 KQRS, and I'm one of them. Hey, it's Paul Fletcher, and I care about Minnesota, and I care about music. With me, you'll get both of plenty of them on 92 KQRS. Hey, it's Paul Fletcher. We're so proud of what we've built here at 92 KQRS, a complete rock destination built specifically for Minnesota, which just means we'll still sound great when it's 30 below, I guess.
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8: We've made some changes here at 92 KQRS, and I'm one of them. Hey, it's Paul Fletcher, and I care about Minnesota, and I care about music. With me, you'll get both of plenty of them on 92 KQRS. Hey, it's Paul Fletcher. We're so proud of what we've built here at 92 KQRS, a complete rock destination built specifically for Minnesota, which just means we'll still sound great when it's 30 below, I guess. Hey, it's Paul Fletcher. We're so proud of what we've built here at 92 KQRS, a complete rock destination built specifically for Minnesota, which just means we'll still sound great when it's 30 below, I guess. We've made some changes here at 92 KQRS, and I'm one of them. Hey, it's Paul Fletcher, and I care about Minnesota, and I care about music. With me, you'll get both of plenty of them on 92 KQRS. Hey, it's Paul Fletcher. We're so proud of what we've built here at 92 KQRS, a complete rock destination built specifically for Minnesota, which just means we'll still sound great when it's 30 below, I guess.
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1: All right, starting to slow down. 94 eastbound between Highway 55 and the Lowry Hill Tunnel. We are also slow. Highway 10 eastbound between 93rd Lane and 35W. That's the wrong direction if you're trying to go up north. And then Highway 52 northbound between Plato Boulevard and 94. Slow there, starting to back up as well. And that's your traffic on KQ.
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1: All right, not looking bad at all today. A few clouds, but they should break up. We're going to top out at 83 this afternoon. Saturday and Sunday look perfect. Sun, high of 80 both days. Minneapolis, St. Paul, clear skies and 68.
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0: Gorman in the Morning, Minnesota's 92 KQRS. It is Friday, August the 21st. I'm feeling pretty good. I'm also feeling Minnesota, Paul, so please, sir, some headlines.
1: Minnesota's kindergarten vaccination rates fell across the board during the 25-26 school year, according to new CDC data released this week. Minnesota's becoming one of the least vaccinated states in the nation with with immunization rates among kids well below levels needed to curb outbreaks of preventable diseases. The drop-off coincides with the Trump administration's push for controversial vaccine policy changes and with measles cases hitting 30-year highs.
0: There's no controversy. It's stupidity.
2: Confession, I might be causing a vaccine shortage because I keep asking for extra ones. I went to the doctor just yesterday, and I'm like, can you load me up with a bunch of those MMR ones?
0: Nice.
2: I As really well don't should. Want the measles. So, no. Sorry.
0: Nobody wants the measles. No. With a little luck, maybe we'll get some smallpox back up here soon.
1: You know what? Dare to dream.
0: Man.
1: A major undersea electricity project has been rerouted to avoid a fictional character's burial site. Wait.
0: I'm about to get annoyed, so I need to take a deep breath. Hold on. Okay.
1: The developers of a $581 million, 125-mile cable linking the UK and Ireland quietly redrew its path to protect the unofficial grave of Dobby, the house elf from Harry Potter. The shrine sits on fresh water.
0: This is breaking my brain. This cannot be a true story.
1: The shrine sits on freshwater west beaches in Wales, where the character was buried in the film Harry Potter and the Deathly Hallows. Project manager Simon Ludlam, who initially dismissed concerns over a fictitious character, said the company was flooded with calls after a BBC segment highlighted the issue.
0: Oh, for the love of all that is stupid in this world. Literally, they shot a scene where, what's his name?
1: Dobby
0: was buried at sea off the coast of Wales, and now they're going to reroute an oceanographic or an ocean of cable to connect the UK to Ireland, and they're rerouting it so that fans of Harry Potter aren't upset.
1: I guess that sounds accurate.
0: Well, let's just all walk into the ocean. Let's just pull the plug. The party's over.
2: If you're rerouting stuff in that part of the world to avoid fictional characters, shouldn't it be Nessie? Shouldn't you be looking out for Nessie?
0: Thank you very much.
2: Yeah.
0: Thank you. My God. Can you imagine? I guess you get that many people all, you know, aligned. It doesn't matter what the issue is. Can we talk about something else? This is really upsetting me.
1: You just tell them tough beans and put it where it needs to go. Admission for concerts in the U.S. has jumped.
2: Okay.
1: Admission prices, I should say, for concerts has jumped.
2: Okay.
1: A recent study revealed they've jumped more than 41% since January 2016. While the average ticket price for Billboard's top 100 global tours rose to $127 last year, up from $84 in 2015, get this, though, fans are still showing up. Attendance across those tours roughly doubled over the same period. Look no further than, say, for a local example, Noah Kahan's sold-out concert at Target Field. Tickets were selling for hundreds of dollars on the secondary market in the days before the show. And even legacy bands like Dave Matthews, the rescheduled show at Mystic Lake, a lawn seat is $150+.
2: Wow.
1: And people are still selling these things out.
0: Yes, they are. I mean, I'm never going to, you know, say anything. The more people go to see live music, the better off society will be.
2: Yeah.
0: So, you know, that works. I mean, we could certainly do something, I

0: be one day to curb those prices. Who am I kidding?
1: Yeah. Wait. But it's not so much the artist. It's generally all those fees that are literal nonsense.
0: Yep.
2: You did mention StubHub. I just want to say, like, a lot of promoters have been hitting us up, your Live Nations, your First Avenues, that sort of thing. They're saying, hey, look to our website before you look to StubHub and stuff like that.
1: Because
2: some people are buying tickets on the secondary market, and the, like, legitimate tickets are not sold out yet. So, heads up. And you can find those links at 92kqrs.com.
0: Very nice.
2: Yeah.
0: Why wouldn't you go there just for the heck of it 3, 4, 12 times a day anyway?
1: Yeah. Yeah, why not?
2: Uh-huh.
1: 8 teens from Idaho turned their online popularity into a cleanup campaign for the Boise River. They're known as the 208 Boys.
3: We were just looking for stuff. We were thinking it was cool, looking for fish, looking for sunglasses. And we realized how much of a problem the trash is here. There was a lot of cans and cases of beer.
4: It was a little different for us to come out here and pick up lots of trash, bring awareness to the trash that's being thrown into the river.
3: We're here almost every day in the summer using it, and so we really want to give back because we use the river so often.
5: To like make it cleaner for like us and people in the future is just like super cool.
2: I like it.
1: Yeah.
0: I like the idea of just, you know, smallish town boys talking. Hey, you guys want to go to the river and look for some fish and sunglasses?
1: Yeah.
0: That makes perfect sense to a kid.
2: Yes.
0: I don't know. Let's go. I don't know. What do you want to do? I don't know. Let's go look for some fish and sunglasses.
2: Yeah.
1: These guys, they're pretty crazy. I mean, their account's close to like 200,000 followers just chronicling their crazy adventures in the wild, essentially, of Boise. It's also spurred the local community to get, like, people are now jumping in and helping them clean up, and I don't know, it's just a good thing.
2: Well, let's get it going. Let's get it going here. Some 763 boys, some 320 boys. We could use it.
0: Yeah, we can. Mm-hmm. Let's go. Let's talk sports briefly. The Minnesota Twins, the playoff eligible. If the playoff started today, as in Twins, 6-game road trip. They got 3 in San Diego and then 3 in Sacramento against the Athletics. Just a silly story. Then they come back and play the White Sox at home for 3. Those games will have an awful lot of implications. The Ravens-Vikings joint practices over the last few days have shown one thing, which is J.J. McCarthy, now that the pressure's been removed, apparently remembered how to throw the football. All reports are like, hey, he's hitting his receivers. He's looking okay. Well, my kid might be able to, you know, beat out Carson Wentz for that backup. Who knows?
1: Fingers crossed.
0: Yesterday, the Minnesota Lynx designated Olivia Miles as probable for tonight's game against the Washington Mystics. Probable indicates 75% chance that the players will appear in the game. She is going to rest, as will Nafisa Collier, both resting tonight.
2: Okay.
0: Since Fee came back on July 22nd, she has not missed any games. But it's like, hey, you know what? She had double ankle surgery. She's been playing hard. Let's give her a night off. Miles, also after that ankle sprain in the last game, can certainly do with a day off. 7 games left in the regular season. Olivia Miles, about 90 points away from being the leading scoring, the highest scoring rookie in league history. And yet again, moving into very much a consideration for MVP conversations. Rookie of the Year is a done deal. There's not going to be. She will unanimously be the Rookie of the Year.
1: Oh, yeah.
0: Unless there's that one writer who's like, well, I'm just not going to give her all the votes.
1: Yeah. Because she wears those glasses.
0: Clearly the best rookie this year.
1: Yeah.
0: On this day in 1982, Raleigh Fingers became the first reliever in history to record 300 saves when he beat the Seattle Mariners at the Kingdom. Fingers was the premier closer for the Oakland A's that won 3 World Series. By the time he got that victory, he was a member of the Milwaukee Brewers. He went into the Baseball Hall of Fame in 1992. Weirdly, his mustache didn't go in until 1995. Not sure why that was.
1: That's wrong, because his mustache should have gone in before him.
0: Andover, good morning.
1: Red Rover, send Andover.
0: That right works.
1: Over.
0: That works.
1: Or something.
0: We finally got scientists doing research into the important things of the day. Like, you know, did that new album cause you to crash your car? That's right. Did that new album cause you to crash your car? I'm going to explain after this.

0: Gorman in the Morning, Minnesota's 92 KQRS. Ah, the salad days. Hey, check this out. We really need to watch ourselves when our favorite artists release new albums. Because a new study from Harvard, and that's where smart people are. New study from Harvard says, on the days that major albums are released in the years 2017 to 2022, now major albums being like, say, Taylor Swift's Midnights or Drake's Certified Lover Boy, Bad Bunny's Un Verano Sin Ti. These are big pop albums. Nothing I'm listening to, but the kids go bananas for them.
1: Yep.
0: On the days these albums are released, there's a 15% increase in traffic fatalities. Not 1.5, 15% increase.
2: That's kind of steep.
0: In traffic fatalities. Man. This is crazy. They're looking at like 250,000 traffic-related deaths during these periods. The 10-day window before and after the release date of top 10 albums, of the biggest 10 albums released during those years. And absolutely inarguable evidence that the day huge albums comes out, the day huge albums are released, I should say, we forget how to drive. The kids are excited. They're listening. They're getting them too loud. They're taking their eyes off the road. They got the new hot track. It's a banger. And next thing you know, they're banging into another car and killing themselves.
2: Yeah. No good.
1: It's the too focused on the carpool karaoke, I think, probably is what's happening.
0: That's completely insane.
2: Yes, and pushing the buttons on your phone and all that junk because you want to hear that one track again. So, sounds like a case for keeping it on the radio.
0: You know what? It's a great case for keeping it on the radio. Yeah. When they released the Replacements album, Tim, with a new proper mix for the first time ever a few years ago.
2: Yep.
0: I didn't crash my car that day, but I did sit at the intersection, I believe, of Washington and something right across the bridge and started to cry. Listening to an album I'd heard a million times, but I could finally really truly hear it. And I was surprised to see, what's that water in my face? I'm moved to tears by how good this record sounds. But again, to be fair, I did not crash my car because of that.
2: Good. I'm proud of you.
1: You pulled over. You were sensible. You
2: didn't have
1: to drive into the other lane because, you know.
0: However, I will say this too. You lock me in a car and force me to listen to an album by Drake, I'm probably driving straight into a tree.
1: Or off the bridge.
0: Just gonna, you know, there's a chance I'm gonna pull the plug just like that.
1: Yeah.
0: I got no time for Drake. Hey, ever have a situation go down where because of one person's stupidity, one person's mistake, everybody now has to live a different life? Rules at your workplace where somebody did something dumb and now we all have to change how we go about our business. Think about that for a minute. Let us know. 651-989-ROCK, Luther Westside Volkswagen, talking text line. What rules got changed because of one numbskull? We're back in 5 minutes and two songs.
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7: for moments like this. 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There was, you know, foot pedals.
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7: 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I didn't wash my hands. I just zipped up and got out of there. 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
3: KQ.

0: Highway 52 northbound between the bridge and 94. And that's your traffic on KQ.
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0: 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We're going to hit 83 this afternoon. You will see a few clouds out there. They'll break up by tomorrow. Sun, high of 80. The exact same thing happening on Sunday. And we are starting next week in the low 80s too. Minneapolis, St. Paul, sun's up. We're at 67.
2: Gorman in the Morning with Fletcher and Ryder is back. Because it sure isn't front. 92 KQRS.

0: Gorman in the morning, Minnesota's 92KQRS. Good Friday morning. Anybody ever mess it all up for everybody at work? Anybody ever do something stupid and now everybody else had to pay the price? Yeah, we've probably all experienced that somewhere or another. One that that I just saw, unbelievable. No birthday cakes allowed in a certain at a workplace anymore. They used to have three people make cakes for all 200 employees. There were people there designated, we'll make cakes for everybody's birthday.
1: Wow.
0: And then somebody realized that on their birthday, their cake was store-bought, so they went to HR and complained, and the decision was made, no more birthday cakes for anybody.
2: Well, what the hell?
3: Yeah, if you're going to behave like that, that's
4: all right. All right, enough fun and games.
2: Jeez.
0: Good Lord. I can't believe they gave me a store-bought cake instead of having one of the designated cake makers do it from scratch.
3: Yeah.
2: Oh, man.
3: I can't just come in and have some free cake around my birthday. I've got to complain about the way it was delivered.
2: Oh, no.
0: I can't share this fifth place medal with someone else.
2: Yeah.
0: What's wrong with people? 651-989 Rock is the Luther Westside Volkswagen talk and text line. Ryder, you said somebody, you've got some Facebook posts.
2: I love that Jenny just cops right up to being the idiot. She says, I was the idiot. When I was working at Red Wing Shoes, I sewed through my finger on one of the machines.
0: Oh.
2: She said, no idea how I even did that. The next day, there were safety guards on all of the machines. The ladies on the line, really unhappy.
0: Wow.
2: She said the guards kind of got in the way of getting work done. Right. So that only lasted about 2 weeks. I guess lucky her.
0: Yikes.
3: Yeah.
0: Man, I'm the guy who I bought a weed eater once, and they have that thing at the bottom. It's like the big
2: guard. Yeah.
0: The guard.
2: Yes.
0: The guard thing. And I couldn't, and I was trying to, it's like, just snap it into place. And I couldn't get it to snap into place. And what I did was just, I said, well, I just don't need this.
2: Yeah.
0: I just got tired of trying to snap it into place. And learned a very painful lesson. Because when you don't have that guard on there, there's a tendency, if it hits like, I'll say, a little pebble, that little string hits a pebble, it will shoot it away and run into things. And you can confirm this with my wife. I fired a pebble through a car window. Now, it was my car.
5: Oh, jeez.
2: It was
0: my car. My car parked on the street, and I'm weed eating 10 feet away, and I hit a little tiny, not a tiny, but a pebble, a little tiny rock, and that thing blasted like a bullet and destroyed the passenger window of my, at that time, Volvo wagon.
2: Oh.
3: So I mean, you know,
0: tornadoes
3: put, you know, plastic straws into wood. So I suppose if you get a weed whipper going fast enough,
0: man,
3: you should have put the guard on.
0: I know. Yeah. I mean, if I'd been doing this at a job site, you know, it would have been a problem for everybody.
3: It would have been over. Yeah.
0: Paul, what do we got on the text line?
3: Oh, my God. I love this one so much. Tom says, Adam and Eve, dude takes a bite from the forbidden fruit. Now none of us can run around naked in the Garden of Eden.
0: Well, there you have it. Yeah, and by the way, don't blame Eve for that. He had free will.
2: Yes.
3: That's right. That's, yes.
0: Just a story written by a man. It's her fault.
3: Yeah. Jeremy says, worked at a brewery. We had the option to drink whenever we wanted.
2: Oh, hey.
3: Three of the four of us were responsible. Only one, only had one or two a day. One guy got trashed regularly. Lost that for all of us. The worst part, of course, you know how this ends. He was the owner's lazy kid who sucked at his job. We all lost the ability to have a beer. He did not and continued to drink regularly all day in front of us.
0: What?
2: Wow. Oh, no.
3: Good gracious. He's a jack wagon is what that's called.
0: I tell you what. Credit to who sent that text in?
3: That's Jeremy.
0: Credit to Jeremy and his coworkers for not, when you got one guy who's drinking all day, every day around you, you can wreak havoc on that person's life.
2: Yeah. Yes,
0: you can put all kinds of booby traps around and he'll never know. He'll just, I don't know how I ended up with my foot in that coffee. I mean, you can make that guy, you can put a lot of things on them. Good for them.
3: Mm-hmm.
0: Can you imagine that, running a brewery and, oh my loser kid. I'll just, you know what? Here's a job. And by the way,
2: I'll just make him
0: drink
2: a beer
0: all you
2: tender.
0: Like.
2: Yes.
3: Yeah.
0: Go
3: for
0: it.
3: It's called not having consequences in life.
0: We talked about here's one. We used to have unfiltered internet until an employee installed OnlyFans on his work tablet and saved his login.
2: Oh, no.
3: Oh, God.
0: Oh, Oh, man, yeah.
2: That could get expensive if the whole company has access.
3: OnlyFans.com/Tanya's feet
0: Man. What else you got on the text line, Paul?
3: Our buddy Big Lake Nate, Cargill in Monticello can't use utility knives anymore because of him. I followed up. I'm like, why? Because that's all he said. I'm like, why? He goes, I cut myself 3 times in 3 years.
2: It really sounds like Big Lake Nate should be the one not using utility knives.
3: Right, but he ruined it for everybody. But he ruined it for everybody. Still to this day, 12 days later, he said. Or 12 years later, sorry. Yeah.
0: Jeez, that's a rough one. What did someone do at your workplace? How did they ruin it for everybody? You can hit the Facebook page. Of course, you can hit the Luther Westside Volkswagen Target text line 651-989-ROCK.

0: in the morning, we're talking about workplace shenanigans that made it rougher for everybody else. Somebody made a mistake, someone did something stupid, and now everybody else has to pay the price. A few follow-ups on the text line, Paul Fletcher.
1: Jeremy, who sent us about the brewer's son.
0: Yep.
1: He says, you guys don't know how right you were with all of the stuff you said.
0: Okay.
1: He wanted to be a brewer, so mommy and daddy bought him a brewery so he could play brewer. His prior experience was as a barista at Caribou.
0: There you go. There you go.
1: And then Wally following up on Big Lake Nake's box cutting or his cutting situation says, our shop is under a corporate ownership umbrella. Enough people have cut themselves at sister companies. If you need to use a knife or cutting device, you have to wear cut-proof gloves. If you get injured while not wearing it, you get written up.
2: Wow.
1: Insult to injury.
2: Oh, man.
1: Yeah.
2: Jeez. I worked at a restaurant where there were cuts, and they tried to enact the wearing the metal glove type thing, and it just slows you down so much it never stuck. I can't imagine this.
1: Yeah, how can you use knife technique with, you know, with essentially wearing a suit of armor?
0: I've had several jobs at restaurants, and it was more the kind of places where they talked about the 5-second rule more than like knife safety.
2: Yeah.
0: You know, like every time. Nah, it's fine. Just shake it off.
2: Yeah.
0: So a few more on the Facebook page. Right,
2: let me shout out Allison in Litchfield. This is great. She said back in the 90s, right out of high school, she worked at a factory. And one of the strange rules was that men and women could not take breaks at the same time, like no lunch, that kind of stuff. Okay. That was after they discovered a couple hooking up in the parking lot. Getting freaky.
0: Okay.
2: Yeah,
0: debating
2: the 90s,
0: on what?
2: The 90s were a strange time, man.
0: Oh, sure they were.
2: Yes.
0: I thought maybe you had a story that prompted a memory of yours you were going to share, but
2: oh,
0: I guess not.
2: Not that I'm going to share. No.
0: Okay,
2: Dylan, I'm still waiting for some follow-up on this one. Dylan says his workplace has banned Post-its, but you can use a paper and a piece of tape. Carrie admitting...
0: What?
2: Right?
1: It's the same thing.
2: Somebody must have gone crazy on the boss's car. You know, Post-it notes all over the windows.
1: Either that or maybe it was like they just weren't going to spend money on Post-it notes anymore, so you can just rip off a piece of paper and tape it.
0: Somebody got fired from 3M.
2: Yes.
0: And they do not want that project around.
2: A little salty, yes. Carrie, cop into one. She says, me, I changed a multi-billion-dollar company's HR policy. Apparently, if you are in jail, you cannot use a sick day.
0: Wow.
2: Yes.
1: Yeah. I mean, that does check out.
2: You probably
1: shouldn't.
0: Very strong.
2: When I was working at the restaurant, I did have somebody, Johnny, Colin, in jail. And I was like, dude, no. This is an unexcused absence, boy. I'm putting
0: fantastic.
2: It on your permanent record.
1: Something I never want to deal with. But then what do you do? I guess you just take an unpaid day off, I suppose, huh? If you're in jail, that's just how it works. No sick days.
0: And
1: Unless you have a personal day, you can do whatever the hell you want with one of those.
0: I'm happy to say this is the first time I've ever considered that situation.
2: Yeah, generally, not enough warning for personal days. It is usually an unexcused absence. So whatever your company policy is on that, it is not a freebie.
0: Man, you got to read that fine print before you go get yourself arrested.
2: Yes, you do.
1: Somebody
0: into the wise.
1: Somebody in Oregon checked in. I ruined employee of the month because my boss kept picking the same two people. They were work besties, and when I complained, they stopped it. No regrets. No regrets.
0: Yeah.
2: Yes.
0: Man, that's great. Why do they always get to be employee of the month? Okay, that's a good point. Nobody will have employee of the month.
1: I want that parking spot.
0: Jeez.
1: One last one from a 507 number. Worked in Cubicle Land. Someone put up a holiday poster. The boss is not happy. They made us take everything down. We were never allowed to post anything in our cubicles after that.
2: What
0: was the holiday poster?
1: It just came in. I don't have
2: the
1: a chance
2: naked
1: to follow
2: lady
1: up.
2: Day?
1: Yeah,
2: is that what it was?
0: It was a picture of my ass from last year's Christmas party off the printer.
1: There you go.
0: Jeez.
2: Oh, maybe it was at Adele's workplace. No sitting on the copy machine. Yes, it happened to more than one person.
0: Oh, really?
2: Yes.
1: Oh, sitting on the copy machine.
0: Fantastic. All right, keep them coming. We got to get into some headlines. Give us a few minutes and a few songs.
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1: 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Hey, it's Paul Fletcher, and I care about Minnesota, and I care about music. With me, you'll get both of plenty of them on 92 KQRS. Hey, it's Paul Fletcher. We're so proud of what we've built here at 92 KQRS, a complete rock destination built specifically for Minnesota, which just means we'll still sound great when it's 30 below, I guess. Hey, it's Paul Fletcher. 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Hey, it's Paul Fletcher. 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Hey, it's Paul Fletcher. 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Hey, it's Paul Fletcher, and I care about Minnesota, and I care about music. 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
1: 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Hey, it's Paul Fletcher. 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We've made some changes here at 92 KQRS, and I'm one of them. Hey, it's Paul Fletcher, and I care about Minnesota, and I care about music. With me, you'll get both of plenty of them on 92 KQRS. Hey, it's Paul Fletcher. 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

0: Gorman in the Morning, Minnesota's 92KQRS. Jeff Lynn spent a few years in the basement with the Beatles catalog.
1: Yeah, I did.
0: God. It's like 9 Beatles songs in that one. It is Friday morning. It is August the 21st. Let's dive into some headlines. Paul Fletcher, I'm feeling Minnesota. What the hell is happening?
2: Minnesota health officials confirmed 23 cases of E. coli and salmonella linked to alfalfa sprouts from the Calco and Everything Sprouts brands. Wisconsin has identified 17 cases tied to the same outbreak. So it's all really fun. Also, frozen blueberries have been added to the recall list. Dozens of recalls have happened this year, covering everything from lettuce and eggs to granola and supplements. However, a food safety expert says better detection and communication are partly behind the rise in recalls. So we don't have to totally be alarmed, I guess.
0: There's some frozen blueberries in the old Gorman freezer as we speak. No alfalfa sprouts, though.
1: No, because I never care when alfalfa sprouts get the E. coli because they're terrible and I'm never going to eat them. Yeah. I was so glad when this happened in the early aughts and Jimmy John's just took them off the menu.
0: It's really funny when I ever see, like, you know, I see you go to a place and they're making a sandwich and would you like extra sprouts? I'm like, no, I don't. No, take those off if you've already added them. I'm sorry, I didn't read the fine print where you're putting grass on my sandwich.
2: I'm not a horse. Thank you.
0: Man.
2: President Trump has temporarily paused a new round of 50% tariffs on Canadian goods as the two countries work to finalize a trade agreement. The 3-day delay is significant for Minnesota because Canada remains the state's largest trading partner and top export market. Yeah, Minnesota sells billions of dollars in goods to Canada each year. Trump says the two countries have the framework of a deal, while Canadian Prime Minister Mark Carney says important work remains.
0: Yeah.
1: I'm so excited to bathe myself in maple syrup this weekend.
0: Yeah, let's give the Canadians a break. I mean, what did they ever do? All they ever do is annoy me by how polite they are. That's the biggest gripe I have with those people.
2: And their geese. Their geese suck. But that's like the worst part of Canada, really. Joan Jett and the Blackhearts are releasing a remastered 45th anniversary edition of their breakthrough album, I Love Rock and Roll. It's going dropping 1 week from today, available on CD, 180-gram opaque sky blue vinyl. The album sold over 10 million copies worldwide, with the anniversary edition retaining the original track listing, and pre-orders for said anniversary edition available now through the Joan Jett official store.
0: Well, I don't know what she's doing right now, but I guarantee you she's wearing a leather jacket.
1: Oh, hell yeah. And leather pants. And being badass.
0: Yeah, pretty much always.
2: Mm-hmm.
0: 24/7 badassery.
1: Yes.
0: From Ms. Jett.
2: Ms. Jett, if you're nasty. This guy, he's seen alien bodies.
1: Yes, he has.
3: My name is Dr. Eric Davis. I'm an astrophysicist and a chief scientist in the U.S. defense intelligence industry. I've seen classified and proprietary defense intelligence industry evidence that the American public and the world have a right to see. That included photographs and documentation of retrieved craft and alien bodies, but I'm prevented from publicly sharing this evidence because of the threat to my security.

0: clearances, employment, and the potential for civil or criminal penalties.
1: Sounds like you shared the evidence, didn't you?
2: Yeah, and it's interesting. He's like, I don't want to lose my security clearance. I don't want to get sued. How about I don't want to get killed by aliens?
1: Yeah.
2: Who are doing a real, just putting their shoulder to the wheel of keeping on the down low.
1: Mm-hmm.
2: And they might be upset with me.
3: Will Smith and Tommy Lee Jones are looking for him right now to use the neuralizer on him.
2: I have a nephew who is a honest-to-God rocket scientist at NASA. And now he's left NASA for a private company where he does the same thing. Whatever he was doing for NASA, he now does it for a startup.
1: Sure.
2: It just dawns on me. Wait, he's like an astrophysicist type of dude. Maybe he knows something about this.
1: Hit him up for those secrets.
2: I'm going to have to. Never dawned on me that, you know, having a nephew who knows, like, all that stuff might be coming handy on a radio show. But, hey, you know what? You learn something new every day. I can hear it. Hey, Eric and Steve, listen. Hey, about this alien thing, he'd be like, oh, for God's sakes. Just you two? Really?
1: Yes.
2: You, Uncle Steve?
1: Uh-huh.
2: Come on. I'm sure everybody asks him that kind of nonsense. Let's talk sports, shall we?
1: Yes.
3: Yeah.
2: Minnesota Twins. 6-game road trip, 3 in San Diego, 3 in Sacramento, and then come home for 3 against the White Sox. I think that this would be a perfect time to go on a tear, win 8 out of 9.
1: I know.
2: And cement that division title. You know, I mean, if I could wave a wand and make it so, I would. The joint practices with the Ravens have been pretty productive for J.J. McCarthy. Huh. He's everybody going to practice and talking about it says, looking pretty good. I think there's a little bit of a, you know, there's no pressure. He's not the starter. He doesn't have to deal with the backlash. I mean, when Kyler Murray was named the starter, there was a collective, whew, from Skull Nation. And I think maybe JJ's response to that is just to work hard and keep your head down and try to do what you do. And, you know, I mean, it's good to see. I don't know that he's going to be with us forever, but, you know, at least he's apparently playing his best football right now. So good for him.
3: Well, and the way he's been lately, it would be nice to see him just put his head down and work because he's kind of been doing the wrong things a lot.
2: Minnesota Lynx will be playing the Washington Mystics tonight. Olivia Miles is designated as probable. She twisted her ankle again. She actually came down on Nafisha Collier's foot. That's how she rolled her ankle. They were on defense, and she stomped on her own teammate's foot, rolled the ankle. It looks like they're going to let her rest that ankle, which is a great decision. Collier will also be resting against the Mystics tonight. When Olivia Miles rolled that ankle in July, she did not miss any games for that. She did miss 2 games in June with a right calf strain, and she's still very much on track to become the leading scoring rookie in league history. Even if she sits out tonight's game, she will have 6 chances to get to 90 points, and the way she's been playing lately, that's not too problematic.
3: Let's go the spectacle.
2: The spectacle. What a great name. I mean, just... Whoever came up with that one, well done.
3: Genius.
2: On this day in 1947, the very first Little League World Series opened up in Williamsport, Pennsylvania.
1: Oh, man.
2: The Maynard, Pennsylvania Midgets were your first National Little League Tournament champions. They later named it the Little League World Series. It was the National Little League Tournament at first. They beat 2 teams from Pennsylvania played in the finals. The Maynard Midgets won 16-7. Every year I watch the Little League World Series.
1: Oh, yeah.
2: It starts, and then I go look at it, and I think, oh, this will be a good 10 minutes, and then I watch an entire game.
1: Yeah.
3: It's just amazing to watch those kids do what they do.
2: I played 1 year of Little League baseball. That's all. And right before we had a regular season, and then there were playoffs. And right before the playoffs, I broke my arm and spent the entire playoffs in the dugout with a cast, and we won the league. And trust me, that was not a coincidence because I sucked at baseball. And the team got better when I went down.
1: Oh, man.
3: I had a 3-inning no-hitter, and that's the most I've ever achieved. After that, I went downhill.
2: That was it.
3: Yep.
2: Three innings of no-hit baseball.
3: That's all they let us throw at the time. But again, after that, I did nothing. So it was like, okay, great.
2: My team was the Dodgers, and we were sponsored by an insurance agency. So technically, we were the Russell T. Baker Dodgers.
1: All right.
2: That's what our uniform said. Thanks, Russell T. Baker.
3: Yeah.
2: Mendota. I guarantee you there's some little leaguers in Mendota.
1: Oh, hell yeah.
3: Yeah. The meeting of the waters. Meeting of the waters.
2: No,
3: that's what Mendota means.
2: That's right. You know who's a humongous baseball fan, and specifically a Cubs fan? That would be Eddie Vedder. And this is Pearl Jam.

0: the morning. Hey, check this out. You want to go to California, Southern California, in November for an awesome music festival? Mm-hmm. I think you do. Mm-hmm. So text the national keyword sell. 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You could win the Ultimate Festival Giveaway for two. 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
1: Nice.
2: Yeah. Orange County and the Smashing Pumpkins in November, that alone is enough.
0: That works. Brian Eggert, our buddy from Deep Focus Review, also Care 11 Saturdays, talking movies. He's the guy to talk to, and because we have movies on the brain, he's going to join us. He'll be in studio. Give us about 5 minutes and two songs.
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12: 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Hey, it's Paul Fletcher, and I care about Minnesota, and I care about music. 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Hey, it's Paul Fletcher, and I care about Minnesota, and I care about music. 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Hey, it's Paul Fletcher, and I care about Minnesota, and I care about music. 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Hey, it's Paul Fletcher, and I care about Minnesota, and I care about music. 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
23: All right, hey, 169 northbound between that 2118 merge and Old Shakopee Road. There is a crash there slowing things down even more than normal. So we're looking at some brake lights. Not sure if that's over on the left or right side, but heads up. Also slow just because of construction. 35E southbound between West 7th Street and Shepherd Road. And then 77 Cedar Avenue northbound between Highway 13 and the Minnesota River Bridge in Apple Valley. And that's your traffic on KQ.
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23: 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Hitting a high of 83. They'll have a few clouds out there today. Tomorrow, nothing but sun, topping out at 80. Same thing happening on Sunday. We'll start out the weekend some 80s. Doesn't look like a good shot at rain until maybe Monday night. Minneapolis, St. Paul, clear skies. We're at 69.
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0: Gorman in the Morning, Minnesota's 92 KQRS. It is Friday morning, August 21st. It's always a good day to go to a movie. It's always a good day to talk about movies. And so, therefore, we asked Brian Eggert to come on by Deep Focus Review and Care 11 Saturdays. Brian, good morning, sir.
1: Hey, thanks for having me back.
0: It's always a pleasure to see you, my man. There's a lot of talk about, the movies are back. But it does seem like it's been a pretty darn good year for movies overall, not just in the quality of the films, but in how many of them seem to be doing pretty well.
1: Yeah, I think this we're back idea has been kind of coming and going since COVID. And, yes, it ebbs and flows. This is definitely a good year for movies. I think I've given more 4-star movies this year than at this point than I have in any recent year, which is great. And I love seeing that weirder movies are sort of getting a lot of attention, so that's fun. The movies that you would think are going to hit big are kind of just, meh, and then you get these sort of oddball movies that are doing really well.
0: Yeah, this seems to be the case. There's one that really jumped out at me when I first saw the trailer. It doesn't seem oddball at all, but it's just so hard anytime you make a movie where you take a person that everybody knows, a very beloved character, and then have someone portray him. It's a real delicate and difficult needle to thread.
1: Yeah.
0: This movie, Tony, about the young Anthony Bourdain, I saw the trailer one time and was immediately like, oh, I think that looks like it's pretty good. I've yet to see it, but I still want to go see it. What are your thoughts on Tony?
1: Yeah, it is pretty good. The director, Matt Johnson, he's a Canadian director. We talked about him a few visits back. He made Nirvana, the band, the show, the movie.
0: Oh, right.
1: Which is a great movie, one of my favorites of the year. So he's kind of a, sort of prolific director. But Tony's a solid movie. Like Dominic Sessa does a really good job with it. It's not, maybe because I watched Anthony Bourdain, food shows and travel shows. It's not as much like food porn as you might expect.
2: Aww.
0: Right.
1: Which is a little disappointing, but it's not really about that. It's sort of about him sort of overcoming his initial desire to be a writer and learning to love food. So, by the end, you kind of realize, oh, he's going from, as the title says, Tony to Anthony Bourdain. But it's so well made and so kind of energetic in a way that this director and I think Anthony Bourdain, it just fits with Anthony Bourdain. And it's got some really great supporting performances. Antonio Banderas is wonderful in it as sort of this unnamed chef who teaches Anthony Bourdain to love food. I would highly recommend it if you liked Anthony Bourdain, followed him at all. It's a pretty fascinating story.
0: Scott, and for the kid who's playing him, what's his name, Dominic Sessa?
1: Yeah.
0: It's a tough thing. You got to probably, not only are you portraying the guy that so many people feel very passionately about, but you're portraying him at a time when nobody knew him.
1: Right.
0: There's probably not a whole lot of footage of young Tony to bounce from, but you've still somehow got to, it's just a lot of dominoes you got to get to line up in the right way. And from everything I've read about it, apparently this kid really does it.
1: He does. He got his start in The Holdovers, in the movie The Holdovers that came out a few years ago. And hasn't done much since, I think, but he really captures sort of that kind of punkish rebel energy that Bourdain had. But adding that level of youth to it where it's a little irresponsible and a little stupid at times. So, he's definitely captures that, I think.
0: Brian Eggert, Deep Focus Review, is in studio with us talking movies. Acme versus Coyote.
1: Yeah.
0: I know nothing about this, but I know who Acme and the Coyote are.
1: Right.
0: But I didn't even know this was a movie. What is going on here?
1: This is kind of a big deal, actually, in Hollywood. So this was made for HBO Max a few years ago. And David Zaslav, the guy who runs Warner Brothers right now, not the greatest friend to artists, I think.
0: He's, in fact, officially the devil.
1: Yeah, kind of, yeah. He wanted to write this movie off after it was completed. And so hundreds of people worked on this movie. It cost something like $70 to $90 million and was just going to do it as a tax write-off because he didn't think that it was going to make any money or just not, be the hit that it was supposed to. And there was a big hubbub about it, lots of protests, and it had one screening at a Comic-Con, and people loved it. So then this other company swooped in, Ketchup Entertainment, and they purchased the rights, distribution rights to it. Mm. And it's coming out next week. And it's, you know, ironic because it's the story about Wile E. Coyote, who uses, you know, Acme Dynamite and Acme, right, you know, Rockets shoes and everything, yeah, yeah, and never catches the Roadrunner. So he decides to sue Acme for faulty products, which is like a total, like, yeah, anti-corporate message.
2: Yeah.
1: And then it's sort of this fun, like, John Grisham conspiracy thriller folded into that, with Will Forte as this attorney who's sort of investigating what's going on, and John Cena as this, as the defense attorney who's, you know, corrupt and everything. It's surprisingly involving, very funny, and I was just thoroughly entertained by it.
0: Wow.
1: And it's sort of this, like, for, you know, weird extra-textual element where it's, like, sort of commenting on what happened before it happened with the production of this movie. Mm-hmm. So it's pretty fascinating, and I hope people go out to support it because I think it sends a powerful message if this movie makes a lot of money.
3: Wow, yeah, that's crazy.
1: Yeah.
0: Yeah, this guy, David Zaslav, the head of Warner Brothers, this is the guy who famously said, I'm going to take the greatest brand name in TV, HBO, yeah, and just change it to Max.
1: Right. Yeah. What could go wrong? Not a visionary.
3: That's a great idea, CEO guy.
0: Yeah. Nothing like it. Nothing like guys like that running major studios who can create tremendous, you know, TV shows and movies for everybody. Yeah. Brian Eggert's with us. We're talking films. Okay. This one. Without giving too much away, End of Oak Street, another, just saw the trailer, or I know Fletcher has seen it.
3: Yeah.
0: This just looks completely bat crap crazy, but apparently in all the right ways.
1: It is. You know, Fletcher and I were kind of talking about it. It's very Spielbergian, very, you know, it's produced by J.J. Abrams, so it has that sort of Amblin homage feel to it, sort of like Super 8 had. You know, and it's kind of a vicious, nasty dinosaur movie that is about this family from 1982 whose whole neighborhood is transported back basically to the Mesozoic era. And, you know, it's 80s culture versus dinosaurs. And it's this compact little 90-minute movie that has more character depth, I would say, than most Jurassic Park movies. Mm. It's more intense and scary than most Jurassic Park movies. And you've got Anne Hathaway as the lead, and she's just delivering, you know, kind of on all cylinders. Like, super involving and super funny, actually.
0: Right.
1: Yeah, just more entertaining than I would say, and satisfying a dinosaur movie since, you know, Jurassic Park, original.
3: I had read, my wife actually shared that with me. She's like, people are comparing this to the original Jurassic Park, saying it's better. And I was like, okay, pump the brakes.
1: Yeah,
3: right. I said, without even seeing it, I'm like, it's impossible for it to be better than the original Jurassic Park. Absolutely. It's just because that was first, okay? I would say every subsequent one since, it is better.
1: Oh, totally.
3: I also thought Ewan McGregor, kind of a different character for him. Like, just super, like, kind of a bumbling, submissive, you know, yeah, like, I don't know how else to say it, but he's outstanding in it. Everybody is. And you really, you got to just sit back, not think too hard, but at the same time, it's not boring.
1: Yeah.
3: And just root for people.
1: And it's not dumb either. It's not, you know, just because it's entertaining doesn't mean it's dumb.
3: Right. No, it's not.
1: It's very involving.
3: Yeah.
1: And the characters have, you know, believable emotions and the appropriate reactions to their situation, I think.
3: Yeah.
1: And the special effects are good. You know, like I said, it's this 90 minute kind of just roller coaster ride where you get off the ride at the end and you're like, wow, that was great. And I'd be happy to do it again.
3: It's kind of the definition of an old school summer popcorn flick, you know, done correctly. You know what I mean?
1: Right.
3: Not completely mindless, but also just fun and a great reason to go to the movies.
1: Yeah, every movie seems to be like 2 hours and 20 minutes or 3 hours
3: these days,
1: and this is just
3: great.
1: Like I said, 90 minutes, and you're in and out, and it's super satisfying.
3: Yeah.
0: Brian Eggert's with us on Gorman in the Morning. Deep Focus Review, Care 11 Saturdays, talking films. So End of Oak Street, we're just discussing. Anne Hathaway, you said she's firing on all cylinders. She's having quite a year. She's on a heater.
1: Yeah.
0: Five movies this year. Mother Mary, The Odyssey, End of Oak Street, Devil Wears Prada 2, and another one still to come called Verity,
3: which
0: looks completely insane.
1: Yeah. I read the book. It's kind of trash.
2: Okay.
1: But you know, maybe it'll make an
3: entertaining movie.
1: The movie could be good, though. Yeah, yeah, totally.
0: Well, it's one of those books you got Anne Hathaway and Dakota Johnson both looking looking great in the trailer. Oh, yeah. They're probably just, you know, lead with the strength. It's like, well, that's a good looking cast, yeah. If nothing else.
1: Absolutely, yeah. And you can't complain about Josh Hartnett lately either. He's been kind of on a roll with recent movies.
3: Yeah, so. He has, hasn't he?
1: Yeah. So I hope the movie's better than the book. I'm definitely going to see it. But every adaptation I've seen of Colleen Hoover's fiction has not been good. So.
0: Oh, really? Okay. Yeah,
1: We'll see.
0: What else is still to come this year that's on your radar? What are you looking forward to?
1: I hope people, right now in theaters, I want people to go see Teenage Sex and Death at Camp Miasma.
0: I had that down to ask you about. Another trailer I saw and thought, I don't know what that is, but I'm in. I haven't seen it yet, but I'm definitely planning to see it.
1: If you're a fan of, like, slasher horror movies or satire of them, it's super entertaining. It's by Jane Schoenbrunn. And their films are usually about kind of people engaging with media and then finding themselves through media. Mm-hmm. And so this movie's got Hannah Einbinder from Hacks.
0: Yeah.
1: And she's like a young filmmaker who is remaking a horror franchise called Camp Miasma and goes to meet the star of that original film, played by Gillian Anderson, who's sort of a recluse in the, you know, Sunset Boulevard sort of way.
0: Okay.
1: And they sort of find each other through discussing this movie and realize that, you know, horror movies, even though they're kind of base in some ways, that and they're really just about sex and death, but they're also about desire, and they sort of find their desire through horror movies in a way that I think is sort of magical and surreal and really fantastic. And
3: wow.
1: I've never seen anything quite like this movie, and that's, you know,
3: yeah.
1: I don't get to say that often.
0: That's a ringing endorsement.
2: Uh-huh.
0: I've enjoyed movies that I didn't like, if that makes sense, because anytime I watch something and I never once know what's about to happen, at the end of it, I go, well, at least it was completely unpredictable. That's always a thumbs up for me.
1: Right. Also coming up, you know, next week is The Dog Stars, which I'm really looking forward to.
0: Mm-hmm.
1: Good book. You know, usually can't go wrong with Ridley Scott. It's got a great cast, Jacob Elordi and Josh Brolin and Margaret Qualley.
3: Post-apocalyptic thing, right?
1: Yeah. The book was really like kind of a tone poem in a way, so I'm interested to see how they adapt it.
0: I'm excited. We've been starved of post-apocalyptic content the last 20 years. So I'm glad someone's getting up on that horse.
1: Yeah.
3: So you know what? I want to ask you about one that just popped into my head when you sat down that we haven't talked about before. I'm just curious if you have seen it or what you know about it.
1: Yeah.
3: Primetime looks really interesting to me. The Chris Hansen thing.
1: Yeah. I have not seen it yet. I'll probably see it next month. But
3: when is that? Is that a ways out yet?
1: It's late September.
3: Oh, it is. Okay, yeah, I thought it was sooner than that.
1: But I think it's like September 25th. Or
3: Robert Pattinson looks like a pretty damn good Chris Hansen.
1: I mean, he's in. He's another one who's had like
3: year.
1: You know, several movies out and has a couple yet to come, including Dune 3.
3: Right.
1: He just he's amazing, and
3: he really,
1: really takes risks, and just one of the most exciting actors working today. So I'm really excited to see what he can do with that.
3: Yeah, cool.
0: Brian Eggert, Deep Focus Review, Care 11 Saturdays. It's always a pleasure, my man. One last thing. You're a movie guy, but is there any TV shows that you've picked up on lately that you really want to recommend?
1: Well, I mean, in addition to Hacks, which I would recommend, that it just
0: great
1: ended
0: show.
1: This year, which is a great show. I've actually been watching Nirvana, the band, the show, which I hadn't seen prior to the movie, and it's on Hulu or Disney Plus, and it is so funny. Like, just dying laughing the entire time.
0: I talked to my son yesterday. He's 26, and he said he just saw the movie.
1: Yeah.
0: And then he's going to go back and watch the show. And he said that there's a scene in the... He goes, I don't want to say anything about it, but there's a scene in the movie where I think it's the hardest I've ever laughed in my entire life.
1: Like, absolutely. So I saw it when it came out and loved it. And showed it to some friends recently and was laughing just as hard the second time.
0: Yeah.
1: Like it's a movie that's going to be consistently funny.
0: Wow.
1: And I think I'm just going to be returning to it, you know, multiple times a year for the next few years.
3: Like,
1: it is so funny. And the show is just as good. So I highly recommend people
0: check it out. And the show is how old now?
1: Maybe not even 10 years.
0: Oh, okay. All right.
2: I just started that one, too, because I wanted to watch it before the movie. And it is a show for music nerds, because it's these two guys trying to get themselves booked at basically their First Avenue and trying to go all renegade about it. So
3: Yeah, I'm in on that.
1: It's great.
0: Mm-hmm. Brian Eggert, it is always a pleasure, my man. You give us a lot to think about and a lot of movies that I now have to add to the list. So thank you, brother.
1: Yeah, thanks for having me back, man.
0: Always good to see you. We got to get into some headlines. Give us about 5 minutes and two songs.
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8: 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Hey, it's Paul Fletcher, and I care about Minnesota, and I care about music. With me, you'll get both of plenty of them on 92 KQRS. We've made some changes here at 92 KQRS, and I'm one of them. Hey, it's Paul Fletcher, and I care about Minnesota, and I care about music. With me, you'll get both of plenty of them on 92 KQRS. We've made some changes here at 92 KQRS, and I'm one of them. Hey, it's Paul Fletcher, and I care about Minnesota, and I care about music. With me, you'll get both of plenty of them on 92 KQRS.
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8: 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We've made some changes here at 92 KQRS, and I'm one of them. Hey, it's Paul Fletcher, and I care about Minnesota, and I care about music. With me, you'll get both of plenty of them on 92 KQRS. Hey, it's Paul Fletcher. We're so proud of what we've built here at 92 KQRS, a complete rock destination built specifically for Minnesota, which just means we'll still sound great when it's 30 below, I guess. We've made some changes here at 92 KQRS, and I'm one of them. Hey, it's Paul Fletcher, and I care about Minnesota, and I care about music. With me, you'll get both of plenty of them on 92 KQRS. Hey, it's Paul Fletcher. 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Hey, it's Paul Fletcher. We're so proud of what we've built here at 92 KQRS, a complete rock destination built specifically for Minnesota, which just means we'll still sound great when it's 30 below, I guess.
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0: United States in the nation with immunization rates among kids well below levels needed to curb outbreaks of preventable diseases. The drop-off coincides with the Trump administration's push for controversial vaccine policy changes and with measles cases hitting 30-year highs.
1: I thought we were low on vaccines because Ryder was taking all of them.
2: It's me. I got a Hep B shot yesterday for no reason at all. I was like, will you throw one on me, Doc? And
1: sure.
2: He said, sure, if that's what makes you happy. Yes, load me up on the tetanus shots, the MMR. Let's go.
1: I preferred conspiracy theories when they were about aliens and monsters and lakes in Scotland. not so much about, things that we got rid of that we're bringing back now.
2: Well, hold your horses, man.
1: Oh, jeez. Are they actually horses?
2: Yes.
0: A major undersea electricity project has been rerouted to avoid a fictional character's burial site.
2: Hey.
0: So we go from dropping vaccines to this. Buckle up. Developers of the $581 million, 125-mile cable linking the UK and Ireland quietly redrew its path to protect the unofficial grave of Dobby, the house elf from Harry Potter.
1: I mean,
2: I'm going to need some Harry Potter people to check in on if this is really necessary.
0: Yeah, if you're a diehard Harry Potter fan, please hit us up on the Luther Westside Volkswagen Talk and Text Line and see if you let us know if you think this is nonsense.
1: Just a quick heads up. If you are a diehard Harry Potter fan and you call this show, you're going to be on hold for 3 hours. we don't avoid the North Pole with our scientific expeditions because we don't want to upset Santa Claus.
2: Oh, but maybe we should.
1: I think the
2: reindeer might be in a little bit of danger. Yeah, I guess if they wanted to, reroute some 35 or Highway 10 and it's going to go straight through Babe the Blue Ox's burial site, I might get a little miffed.
1: Okay, I guess so.
0: God, I cannot believe that I'm going to say this. That's a valid point.
2: Yeah.
1: I mean, we do live in a world where you go to Philadelphia, Pennsylvania, and you have the Liberty Bell and a statue of Rocky Balboa. So why am I surprised?
0: It's a valid point. Yeah. Admission prices for concert in the U.S. have jumped. A recent study revealed they've jumped more than 41% since January 2016. But here's the thing. Fans are still showing up. Even while the average ticket price for Billboard's top 100 global tours rose to $127 last year, up from $84 in 2015, attendance across these tours roughly doubled over the same period.
3: Well, that's mind-boggling.
0: For example, Noah Kahan's sold-out show at Target Field just like last week or whatever. Tickets were selling for hundreds of dollars on the secondary market the days before the show. And a lawn seat for the upcoming Dave Matthews reschedule at Mystic Lake Amphitheater, $150+ on the secondary market.
2: Yowza.
0: And the shows are still selling out.
2: Yeah, they are.
1: Live music's a great thing. There's not much left in the world that they haven't ruined. And as much as Ticketmaster's trying to, price this all out with their fees, live music is still, it's still pretty much the greatest thing ever.
2: Oh,
1: it's funny, live music and sports, that's the two things that, like, the streaming world, I mean, streaming has killed record sales, but live music, you can't ruin it.
2: Nope.
1: The two things that, luckily, my brain's divided into two sections, sports and music. or really, I should say music and sports. But
0: it's where you still get the communal experience.
1: It's working for me. Yeah. Mm-hmm.
0: 8 teens from Idaho turned their online popularity. They've got an account, these 8 guys, almost 200,000 followers. Mm-hmm. They've turned this into a cleanup campaign for the Boise River. They're known as the 208 Boys.
4: We were just looking for stuff. We were thinking it was cool, looking for fish, looking for sunglasses. And we realized how much of a problem the trash is here. There's a lot of cans and cases of beer.
5: It was a little different for us to come out here and pick up lots of trash, bring awareness to the trash that's being thrown into the river.
4: We're here almost every day in the summer using it, and so we really want to give back because we use the river so often.
6: To make it cleaner for us and people in the future is just super cool.
2: Well, hell yeah, cheers to them.
0: Basically what I hear them saying is that we don't want to swim through used condoms.
1: Right. And that makes sense. The 802 Boys, that's the area code. If you're wondering about how many people live in Idaho, it's the 14th largest state by land in the United States.
2: Yeah, huge.
1: And 802 is the only, 208 is the only area code for the entire state.
0: Is it really?
2: Yeah.
1: That's it. The entire state of Idaho.
2: They got a lot of ground to cover.
1: Mm-hmm.
0: But you know what? I watched the video. I mean, these kids are, I don't even think they've gotten to pimple stage yet. And so the fact that they've got a head on their shoulders like this is it's pretty cool. It's a fuzzy Friday story.
1: I'm sorry. They have recently introduced a second area code, but that's within the last 10 years. I apologize.
0: Wow. Still, though.
1: But still, yeah. Like,
2: dude,
1: wow. You guys got a lot of elbow room in Idaho.
0: Uh-huh. I mean, we're not the biggest city in the world, and we've got, what, 4 or 5 of them just in the Twin Cities? You know.
1: Tons.
0: Yeah. That's what I got.
1: All right. Well, we have one baseball team in the Twin Cities that I want to talk about, and that's the Twins, baby. Right back in the hunt. Playoff team if we continue to play the sub 500 baseball we've been playing, crazily enough. But they have a good chance to get some, make up some ground. Three games in San Diego kickoff tonight, followed by 3 against the Athletics of Sacramento, and then home for the White Sox. If you're just now deciding to pay attention to baseball, we could very well have a really fantastic final 33-34 games of the season, and elevate ourselves into maybe, I mean, it sounds crazy, not even a wild card, but we're only a few games behind the White Sox for the lead in the division. It's crazy.
2: They have the Pope on their side, though. Makes me nervous.
1: That's very true.
0: Yeah,
1: they do.
0: That's a valid point.
1: Joint practice with the Ravens the last few days for the Vikings. J.J. McCarthy's getting his groove back, is what they say. How J.J. got his groove back. Not named the starter, now competing for the backup role. And all accounts are the last couple days, suddenly it was like, hey, he's hitting his receivers, which is really the least we could hope for. Hit those receivers, JJ. On Thursday, the Minnesota Lynx designated Olivia Miles as probable for Friday's game. There was an initial report, actually, that she would sit. And now the updated report says, no, she's going to play tonight. She's okay. So how about that? Now, Nafisha Collier will rest against the Mystics tonight. But in D.C., Olivia Miles, your rookie of the year, will be playing. She is 90 points behind the all-time rookie season scoring record. Caitlin Clark is sitting there with the greatest point total for a rookie, and very, very likely Olivia Miles, if she's healthy, will surpass her. She is averaging a team high in points and assists. Did I mention she's a rookie?
2: Yeah.
1: Yeah, yes. The spectacle, that name given to her a couple nights ago, and boy, it's going to stick. That's a good one.
0: It's outstanding.
1: It's a really good one. On this day in 2009, the Dallas Cowboys played their first game at the new stadium in Arlington, Texas. It was a big deal. It was the, of all the Mondo stadiums, this was the most Mondo. You know, Jerry Jones doesn't do anything second rate. And during that very first preseason game against the Tennessee Titans, the Titans punter kicked a ball that went right into the scoreboard hanging in the center of the stadium. Bounced right into the bottom of it. I can only imagine the look on Jerry Jones's face as he realized, I just spent $2 billion on the stadium and the dang scoreboard's too low. Someone kicked a ball into it. So we're going to have to fire a bunch of people, and we'll get back to you next week. Man. I mean, that's good stuff. I just like anything that causes Jerry Jones a little bit of heartburn always makes me happy.
2: Nice.
1: Ham Lake. Good morning, Ham Lake.
0: You know, you're back in the golfing mood. Majestic Oaks is a nice course to hit.
1: I am back in the golfing mood. That's a friendly, nice way of saying that my addiction has roared back into life.
0: Majestic Oaks, man. You need to go check it out.
1: Enough. I'll do it.
0: Think I won't?
1: Right now, what I'm going to do is I'm going to play a little Third Eye Blind. How is it going to be?

0: Gorman in the morning, Minnesota's 92 KQRS. Good Friday morning. It is 9 a.m. Paul Fletcher, I need to know what is happening. Some headlines, please.
1: Minnesota's kindergarten vaccination rates fell across the board during the 25-26 school year, according to new CDC data released this week. Minnesota is becoming one of the least vaccinated

0: Gorman in the Morning, Minnesota's 92 KQRS. It is August the 21st, 1959. Hawaii admitted as the 50th state in the Union. A nice even number, 50.
1: Sure,
0: sure. The people in Hawaii were like, wait, what now? What's happening?
2: We wouldn't have the 50 Nifty United States song if we didn't have Hawaii.
0: I'm unfamiliar with the 50 Nifty, but I'm going to have to look it up.
2: 50 Nifty United States?
3: Lucky you. Keep yourself unfamiliar.
0: Okay.
3: It is an earworm beyond belief.
0: Well, then I'm going to avoid it with dire... what am I trying to say? With great alacrity.
3: You've made it this far.
0: I know.
3: Yeah, don't turn back.
0: Mike Cronin is at Acme this weekend, a very funny gentleman, and he's going to come into the studio and hang out with us. Give us about 5 minutes and two songs. Mike Cronin.
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0: Hey, it's Steve Gorman, and you can catch Gorman in the Morning with Fletcher and Ryder every day for moments like this. 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You activated the water. There was, foot pedals.
3: Pedal. Yes.
0: The pedal.
3: We had one at my elementary school.
0: Okay. You would then stick your hands under and the water would come out. And me as a seventh grader, I had never seen that particular piece of plumbing before. I thought it was a urinal. I stepped up and peed into the place you're supposed to wash your hands. and no one stopped me.
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0: Yeah.
3: Is that when it clicked with you, or was it later?
0: No, it definitely clicked, but I was midstream. 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And that's what I did. I didn't wash my hands. I just zipped up and got out of there. 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
3: Hey, just slow in the South Metro, 169 northbound between Bloomington Ferry Road and Highwood Drive. Otherwise, everyone's looking really good. Lots of people playing hooky on a Friday. That's your traffic on KQ.
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3: 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We're going to hit 83. A few clouds out there today. Tomorrow, nothing but sun, high of 80. Pretty much the same thing happening on Sunday, and we're starting next week off in the low 80s. Minneapolis, St. Paul, clear skies and 72.
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0: Gorman in the Morning, Minnesota's 92 KQRS, Friday morning, August 21st. And that means that you can go to Acme tonight and tomorrow to see Mike Cronin. Two shows both nights, 7 and 9:30. Mike Cronin is in studio this morning. Good morning, sir.
1: Good morning, guys. It's good to be here.
0: It's great to see you. I'll just jump right in. What's your problem, man?
1: What's my problem?
0: Yeah.
1: How much time you got?
0: Oh, come on. That's what we're here for. Lay it out.
1: Yeah.
0: Everything good?
1: Everything's great, yeah.
0: You seem like your dude is pretty much always in a pretty bouncy mood.
1: Yep, I am, yeah.
0: It's a good thing.
1: Yeah.
0: Especially considering, if I'm not mistaken, you're from Detroit.
1: I am from Detroit, yeah.
0: Yeah, so it puts a perspective about things.
1: Yeah.
0: My parents, I'm from a Detroit family. I didn't grow up there, but my parents did, my older siblings did. A lot of love for Detroit, a lot of bittersweet Detroit, you know, over the last century from the Gorman family. What part of town do you grow up in?
1: I was born in Ann Arbor, and then I moved to Cincinnati.
0: Oh, okay.
1: So I didn't grow up there, but I live there. Again, now. I've been there for 6 years.
0: Oh, back there now.
2: Oh, yeah.
0: Right
2: okay.
0: on. I was just there last year for the first time in a while, and it's booming. There's a lot of really cool stuff happening there. It's I guess you can't call it a great secret because people talk about it a lot, that it's really pretty happening. But I really had a great time.
1: Oh, yeah. It's great there now. There's a lot of great art stuff, amazing food.
0: Yeah.
1: The downtown, there's a river walk. It was voted like the best river walk in the nation
0: yeah.
1: a few years ago. It's great.
0: Pretty awesome. And the new Gordie Howe Bridge. They got everything going
1: yeah,
0: on.
3: Yeah. Gordie Howe. Yeah.
0: That's good.
3: Love that.
0: First time you, as a comedian, were in the Twin Cities. Do you remember the first time you performed here?
1: Yeah. I think it was 2014, 2015 at
0: okay.
1: Acme.
0: Wow.
1: Yeah.
0: Oh, first time at Acme. Great. Mm-hmm. Twin Cities, very much a comedy hub. What's the Detroit scene like? Is that, you know what, before that, where did you start? Where were you first doing stand-up?
1: I started in Cincinnati.
0: In Cincinnati?
1: Yeah.
0: Okay, how was that scene?
1: It's great. They have a really great club called Go Bananas, and they really foster a good scene there.
0: Nice.
1: Develop talent, yeah.
0: Yeah, excellent. But then now in Detroit, I know there's a handful of, some pretty big names have come out of Detroit in the comedy world there. What's the up and coming scene like right now?
1: Very good. We got this guy, Josh Adams. He was on the HBO, what was the football show?
2: You say that, and I'm just thinking Hard Knocks.
1: He was on Hard Knocks? He performed for the Detroit Lions.
0: Oh, wow. Oh,
1: yeah.
0: Okay.
1: And
0: what?
1: He's very, very funny. We got him. We got Brad Wenzel, who's been on Conan. He actually, Jack White loves him. And he's put out two of his albums through Third Man Records.
0: Oh, that's pretty cool.
1: So we got a great scene. Yeah.
3: Who's Jack White? I'm kidding.
0: You may have noticed Ryder just perked up at the mention of the Detroit Lions.
2: Yeah.
0: She's the one Lions fan in the Twin Cities right there.
2: I know.
1: Yeah.
2: I've been trying to not dig too deep into the preseason stuff.
1: Yeah.
2: Yeah. Because then my brain, I go too deep in and I lose all control or whatever. But yeah, Jahmyr Gibbs. He's going to be, I'm excited that, you know, we've got him still and Jared Guy. I'm a big Amon-Ra St. Brown fan. I've got my J-Mo Williams jersey ready to go.
1: Yeah, there we go. I was giving my friend some grief because I'm a Bengals fan too, and they beat him in the preseason game.
2: Oh, see, I didn't want to tune into that.
1: We beat you in the practice, you idiots.
2: I know. I was like, I didn't want to get upset about losing the practice game.
0: Hey, Bengals fans are a special breed, man. They keep coming, and there's not a lot good coming their way, generally speaking.
1: Yeah, long suffering for sure.
0: For sure. Mike Cronin's with us. He's at Acme. Two shows tonight, two shows tomorrow. So we were talking. This is the anniversary of the very first Little League World Series. When you were a kid growing up, did you play any sports?
1: Yeah, I did play baseball until the kids started pitching, and then I got scared I was going to be hit by a ball, and then I didn't swing for a full year.
0: Oh, really?
1: Wow. So my dad, he took me to a batting practice, and I didn't swing for anyone, and he's like, I think you shouldn't play anymore.
0: That's a sign. That's not going to be your forte.
1: Yeah, but then I played football, and then I got into wrestling to get better conditioning for football.
0: Yeah, man, wrestling is intense, man.
1: Yeah, it is.
3: That is a commitment, that's a discipline unlike most other sports.
1: Yeah. I remember we had a New Year's Day practice, and the coach ran us for 15 minutes straight and brought out trash cans. He said, let's see who partied last night.
2: Oh, yeah. No.
0: Wow. That makes sense.
2: Did you Respect. Party that night?
1: I did not, no.
3: Oh. Yeah, Respect the, to the coaching tactics, though. Yeah. It's great.
0: The high school culture, there's all the jocks, and then over there are the wrestlers. They're just in their own, like, lane at all times.
1: Yeah, yeah, they're
0: Did
1: weird.
0: You ever have to, like, drop a ton of weight or put on a bunch of weight right before a meet?
1: No, that's actually why I quit. I was 215, and the next level up is 275, and we had too many 215s. So I was underweight. I was 206 wrestling 275.
0: Oh, wow.
1: And so I was wrestling people 70 pounds heavier than me. Just getting destroyed.
3: Yeah, I would imagine.
0: I mean, and knowing full well, like before you do anything, the obligatory handshake, and you're thinking, just what, hang in for 30 seconds? I mean, 70 pounds is a lot.
1: Uh-huh.
3: I had to put my thumbs in my ears and put my fingers out. I'm like, nah, nah, nah, boo-boo, you can't catch me. That's probably your best tactic.
1: Yeah, it was rough.
0: God, that is awesome.
1: And when they're that big, their sweat smells like bleach, and it just drips on you. It was awful.
0: Yeah. Sweat bleach. Smells like bleach. First time I've heard that one.
1: Yeah.
0: Who knew? So so the number, you get up into the 270s, all of a sudden the bleach thing takes over.
1: The bleach takes over, yeah.
0: Huh. Well, that's how I'll know if I ever get there, if I start reeking of bleach. It's a good tip to have.
3: I mean, I'm close. I guess I could get to 275 just to see.
1: Yeah, let's put on some weight.
3: Yeah.
1: Yeah.
3: I mean, it's not hard. I'm a professional at that, so, yeah.
0: So do you watch wrestling, like when the Olympics are on and stuff? Do you dive back in?
1: No, I really only did it for the conditioning. I did not enjoy it. I didn't like watching it.
0: Wow, that is commitment. So, but you said you did conditioning for football. So, what did you play in football? What position?
1: I was O-line.
0: Right, the smart guys.
1: Yeah,
0: yeah.
1: I wanted so bad.
0: You gotta know how everything works for real.
1: Yeah, yeah. I wanted so bad.
0: The whole game plan, but none of the glory.
3: Oh, you want to be a D lineman?
1: Yeah, my brothers were both D linemen. I wanted to be it, so I dropped some weight. I got really fast, and then they kept me at O-line, so that I was just a small O-lineman who was very fast for no reason.
3: It's like the wrestling situation all over again.
1: I think I messed up my whole high school career.
0: Kind of a big guy, but surrounded by way, way, way bigger guys wherever he goes.
3: Mm-hmm. Wow,
0: it's one way to feel svelte.
1: Yeah,
0: you know. So, what brought you to Cincinnati? Was that with the family, or was that on your own?
1: Yeah, the family. We moved when I was two, so I was...
0: Oh, when you were two. Okay.
1: I didn't have a lot of say in it.
0: So you're a Cincinnati kid, then.
1: Yeah.
3: Some say, but not a lot of
1: not
3: say.
1: Not a lot, yeah.
0: Right on. do you go five ways on the chili, or how do you
1: five
0: Cincinnati
1: way.
0: Chili? You just load it all
1: love
0: up?
1: Love a five way. There's a place called Blue Ash Chili that has a six way, which is fried... jalapeno rings.
2: Ooh.
0: Oh, I'd have to get on that.
1: Yeah.
3: Okay, I feel like a buffoon here. What is five ways? I don't even know.
1: It's Cincinnati chili. It's spaghetti, chili, cheese, onions, beans. That's a five way.
3: Yes, please.
0: Yeah, the beans aren't in the chili. They're added to the chili.
1: Yeah.
0: So they're not cooked there. Because real chili, of course, doesn't have beans.
2: Don't start with it.
0: That's what they say. Go to Texas. They ain't got no beans in that chili, baby.
2: Okay.
3: Well, Minnesota chili has beans.
1: Actually, chili is from Greece, not down south. So Texas is
0: doing it wrong. Everything, okay. Mike.
3: Texas is doing it wrong. I love this. Even if you're not right, I still agree with you.
1: Yeah.
3: Yeah.
1: Chili's from Greece, the Cincinnati one that everyone makes fun of because it's sweet. And that is the original chili recipe from Greece.
3: I want to go to Cincy.
1: Yeah.
0: Are we sure about this? Is this just some Cincinnati
1: Hey, I grew up there, but maybe I'm wrong. I don't know.
0: I've never associated chili with Greece, but then again, I don't really think about it. I just eat it.
1: Yeah.
0: Get on with my business.
1: Uh-huh.
0: It's a thing there. The first time you go to Cincinnati, if you have a friend that's like, oh, here, it's just, at least in my experience, it was like, yes, I will eat the chili. And then the next day it's like, okay, Skyway, then Gold Star. And you just work your way through all the different varieties.
1: Yeah.
0: And then you wonder why you did that. But it's great when it's happening.
2: Visiting some cousins, I think we almost missed a flight when I was a kid because it was our first time there and our aunt had to take us to Skyline before the airport.
0: Yeah, sure.
2: Because we hadn't made it
1: yet.
2: You
1: gotta go.
2: Yeah.
0: That's right.
3: You know, I'm gonna bring this up just because it's fun. And because both Steve and Mike both get to be right.
2: Okay.
3: Traditional chili, like that we would consider chili, is not from Greece. Okay. That's America and Mexico. But Cincinnati chili is from Greece. Okay. So you both get to be right.
1: All right.
3: Yay! Everybody, we win.
0: We're getting along just swimmingly now.
3: Yeah, this is beautiful. All
0: right. What kind of music were you into, like high school years, when it really mattered the most?
1: Rap, and then towards the end of high school, started to get into like indie rock.
0: Okay. Yeah. Like what kind of bands?
1: Killers.
3: Oh,
2: sure.
3: Yeah.
2: Sure.
1: Yeah.
3: God, first Killers record is...
1: Oh, it's perfect, top to bottom.
3: It's outstanding.
1: Yeah.
0: Do you see a lot of live music?
1: I used to a lot more. I had a girlfriend who was a sign language interpreter. Okay. And she did Bonnaroo every year.
2: Oh, nice.
1: And so we got to go for free. And so I went.
0: Well, I believe I've seen her work then. I've been to Bonnaroo.
1: Yeah.
0: There was a girl on stage rocking the ALS.
1: Yep, that was probably her.
0: Man.
3: That's really
0: right
3: cool.
0: On.
1: Yeah.
3: What hip-hop were you into?
1: Eminem to start out. And,
3: Detroit. That makes sense.
1: Detroit, yeah. Formerly, I was into Kanye West.
3: Formerly. Yeah. Like any level-headed human would say, yeah. There was a time.
1: There was a time when he was great.
0: First concert you remember seeing?
1: Tom Petty and the Heartbreakers and the Black Crowes opened.
2: Oh, hey.
0: Is that true?
1: That is true, yeah.
0: Pine Knob.
1: Yep.
0: Was it Pine Knob?
1: No, it was in Cincinnati.
0: The other one.
1: It was Riverbend.
0: Oh, in Cincinnati. I was thinking Michigan. Mm-hmm. Oh, Riverbend, sure. Yeah. All right. 2005, I believe that was.
3: How about that?
1: Yeah.
0: Yeah. I remember, and after the show, we all went to this, the Hofbrauhaus.
1: That's right,
0: German spot around the way, and got some Schweinsfitzel or whatever it was, and a bunch of beer. Yeah, that was a good time.
3: What was it again?
0: I don't know. Some pig's knuckle and some kraut and some good beer.
3: I just wanted you to say the beer again, that's all.
0: Schwein and Schnitzel. It was something, that was the food, whatever it was. But that was a good time.
1: Yeah.
0: Well, hey, I hope it worked for you.
1: Yeah, it did. It was great.
0: Yeah. I mean, you know, I'm sure it was humid as hell, as it always is in the summer in Cincinnati.
1: Uh-huh.
0: Just brutal.
1: Just awful. Yeah.
0: Yeah. I had my 30th birthday at that same venue in 1995. We played a gig there.
1: Oh, nice.
0: And that's where I rang in my 30s. So, you know, warm memories for me as well.
1: Nice. Oh, that's awesome.
2: Very cool.
0: Nice. Yeah. That's nice stuff. Mike Cronin, Acme, tonight, 2 shows, 7 and 8.30. Tomorrow, 7 and 9.30, I should say. Same tomorrow, 7 and 9.30. How many gigs a year are you doing these days?
1: Oh, between 150 and 200.
3: Holy smokes.
0: Oh, that's all.
1: Yeah, okay. That's all.
0: Jeez.
1: Well, I'm pulling back. I got kids, you know.
0: Yeah.
3: Right, pulling back.
0: Wow. How old are the kids?
1: 3 and 5.
0: Oh, my gosh. Very much in the tunnel still.
3: The golden era is what I like to call it. Yeah. 3 is just outstanding.
1: Yeah, well, not our 3-year-old, but yeah.
3: No?
0: Yeah, right.
3: pain in the ass or what?
1: He's a terror for sure.
3: Yeah, really? Yeah. All right, well.
0: What do you got? Boys, one of each? What do you
1: two
0: got?
1: Boys.
0: Two boys.
1: Yeah.
0: Oh, the two boys, the second one's going to absolutely be a nightmare. No question.
1: Yeah. Yeah.
0: A 3-year-old keeping up with a 5-year-old is just trouble walking.
1: Yeah.
3: That's pee and poop everywhere, isn't there?
1: Yeah. Yeah.
0: That's great. Mike, it's good to see you. Thanks for coming in, man. And, anytime you're in town, come on by.
1: Love to. Thanks for having me.
0: You got it. Acme tonight and tomorrow. Mike Cronin, go check him out. We're just about up against the clock here. We got a little bit of time, just enough for the last word.
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7: 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Hey, it's Paul Fletcher. 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
7: 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Hey, it's Paul Fletcher, and I care about Minnesota, and I care about music. 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Hey, it's Paul Fletcher, and I care about Minnesota, and I care about music. 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Hey, it's Paul Fletcher, and I care about Minnesota, and I care about music. With me, you'll get both of plenty of them on 92 KQRS. 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

0: Gorman in the Morning, Minnesota's 92 KQRS. It is time for today's last word. It is Friday. That means the good Dr. Hunter S. Thompson, while discussing the way he had lived his life, the stuff of legend.
1: Okay. Oh, yeah.
0: To say the very least. This is something he had to say about that. My life has been the polar opposite of safe, but I am proud of it, and so is my son, and that's good enough for me. I would do it all over again without changing the beat. Although, I have never and never would recommend it to others. That would be cruel and irresponsible and wrong, and I am none of those things.
2: I feel that. Absolutely. I sometimes wish I'd have been a more dangerous.
0: Just hitting fastballs all day long over the fence.
1: Yeah, I love him looking out for me while trying all the testing out all the things that I would never do.
0: He was the gobbler for all of us. Hey man,
1: good deal.
0: See what this will do. Okay, every group has one gobbler.
1: Yes.
0: Every friend group. Next week on the show, Dave Hill and Mike Brody, two very funny gentlemen, are both going to come by. Not together.
2: Great. Yeah.
0: Separately. Look forward to seeing them. But we're going to have more free pontoon rentals.
1: Nice.
2: Oh, wow.
0: How about that?
1: Yes.
0: From Your Boat Club. Fletcher, right now, what's coming up next?
2: Commercial free just after 11:45. I've got a couple of chances at the Darker Waves Festival Flyaway. And in the very beginning of the 10 a.m. hour, a song that was one of Apple iPod's biggest music campaigns ever.
0: Fair enough. Keep it right here. Have a great weekend, everybody. Minnesota's 92 KQRS.

to go? Can I go? Minnesota's 92 KQRS. Hey, Friday's here. Happy Friday. Thinking about the people in Burnsville right now. If you're a Burnsville hockey fan, I hope the healing is going all right, Burnsville. Up next, going to play Jet, Are You Gonna Be My Girl? Remember how that song was a part of the Apple iPod campaign? Remember they used to do those crazy dance videos, commercials, to promote the iPod? Jet's Are You Gonna Be My Girl, one of the biggest they ever did. My love.

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9: OMD, Pink Floyd. After a quick look at KQ weather from North State Mechanical Heating and Air, your neighbor that knows heating and air. You know what? We're going to get a pretty nice little Friday today. Partly sunny, high of 82. The humidity is going to be very manageable. So like at the peak when we hit our high today, humidity is going to be below 50%. It's not going to be bad. Mainly clear tonight, low 61, right now 71.
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WMD is on Minnesota's 92 KQRS. I'm Paul Fletcher. So last night I stayed out way past my bedtime. I got to MC a charity event. And I say got to because it really truly is. I'm truly grateful to get to be around these people. The organization is called Shine a Light. Michael Shines performed last night. Great local artist who I really, really love. And it was just a great night of raising money for music therapy. Think about that. I don't know about you. I mean, music always been music therapy for me. But what's really cool nowadays is they actually use formal musical therapy to help support youth mental health. Just an awesome, awesome cause. And last night was an absolute blast.

0: There's Edie Brickell. 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
10: 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Hey, it's Paul Fletcher, and I care about Minnesota, and I care about music. With me, you'll get both of plenty of them on 92 KQRS. Hey, it's Paul Fletcher. We're so proud of what we've built here at 92 KQRS, a complete rock destination built specifically for Minnesota, which just means we'll still sound great when it's 30 below, I guess. We've made some changes here at 92 KQRS, and I'm one of them. Hey, it's Paul Fletcher, and I care about Minnesota, and I care about music. With me, you'll get both of plenty of them on 92 KQRS. We've made some changes here at 92 KQRS, and I'm one of them. Hey, it's Paul Fletcher, and I care about Minnesota, and I care about music. With me, you'll get both of plenty of them on 92 KQRS. Hey, it's Paul Fletcher. We're so proud of what we've built here at 92 KQRS, a complete rock destination built specifically for Minnesota, which just means we'll still sound great when it's 30 below, I guess.
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out the KQ Outdoor Lounge. It's kind of like being up at the lake. It's just that you're surrounded by cheese curds and the big yellow slide instead of a lake. It kind of feels like a log cabin, and we've got some green around us. So the Outdoor Lounge is definitely a chill spot. For Shizzle, the high fives are free. We got new merch. Make sure you stop by and see us. I'll be there starting at 10 a.m., kicking things off Thursday.

Minnesota's 92KQRS. Hey, Baldwin, how are we doing? Happy Friday, Baldwin. Everybody's happy that it's Friday. I got Dave Matthews Band, who will be returning to town after the reschedule from June, 10 days from now. That's after Alanis. Hi.

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11: 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Hey, it's Paul Fletcher, and I care about Minnesota, and I care about music. 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We've made some changes here at 92 KQRS, and I'm one of them. Hey, it's Paul Fletcher, and I care about Minnesota, and I care about music. With me, you'll get both of plenty of them on 92 KQRS. We've made some changes here at 92 KQRS, and I'm one of them. Hey, it's Paul Fletcher, and I care about Minnesota, and I care about music. With me, you'll get both of plenty of them on 92 KQRS. Hey, it's Paul Fletcher. 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Hey, it's Paul Fletcher. 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
23: The James song, Laid, coming up after Elton John, which is after KQ Weather from Owl Roofing. 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We are at 72 degrees. We've got a very manageable day ahead of us. Partly sunny skies, high of 81, and the humidity is going to be like below 50%. Like I said, very manageable. Low tonight of 61 and clear skies. Sounds great.
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0: It's Lisa Miller with the KQ Rock Review for Friday, August 21st. On this day in 1965, the Beatles played their one and only concert in Minnesota at Met Stadium in Bloomington, now the site of Mall of America. They did an 11-song set from a stage near the baseball diamond to 30,000 lucky fans. Also on this day in 1997, Oasis released their third album, Be Here Now. It quickly became one of the fastest-selling albums ever. Noel Gallagher is a huge Beatles fan, and
1: obviously, you know, if you're talking about a musical journey by me, then this is not complete without the Beatles. The Beatles are the best. They wrote the best songs, they played the best parts, they wore the best clothes, they were in the best era.
0: Oasis will be inducted into the Rock and Roll Hall of Fame in November, class of 2026. I'm Lisa Miller, and that's a KQ Rock Review, sponsored by 1-800-LAW-TIGERS.
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14: 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Hey, it's Paul Fletcher, and I care about Minnesota, and I care about music. 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Hey, it's Paul Fletcher, and I care about Minnesota, and I care about music. With me, you'll get both of plenty of them on 92 KQRS. Hey, it's Paul Fletcher. We're so proud of what we've built here at 92 KQRS, a complete rock destination built specifically for Minnesota, which just means we'll still sound great when it's 30 below, I guess. Hey, it's Paul Fletcher. We're so proud of what we've built here at 92 KQRS, a complete rock destination built specifically for Minnesota, which just means we'll still sound great when it's 30 below, I guess. Hey, it's Paul Fletcher. 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Hey, it's Paul Fletcher. 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

same chumps. Look at that mama, she got it sticking in the cameraman. And we could have some. And he's up there. What's that? Hawaiian noises. He's banging on the bongos like a chimpanzee. Oh, that ain't working.

You know what kind of rhymes? I want my commercial free. It's that time. It's that we do this every weekday at this time. Commercial free KQ. A whole bunch of the world's best music. No stopping. No nothing. It's Fastball. 92 KQRS. Hang out for the long haul. Nothing.

Sweet Dreams from the Eurythmics, Minnesota's 92 KQRS, Eden Prairie. We're doing it commercial-free, Eden Prairie, so I wanted to make sure that you knew that. We go from Sweet Dreams to a song that gets labeled as Dream Pop. Normally, I'm not really into labels, but in this case, I think it's quite fitting. Mazzy Star, Fade Into You, Paul Fletcher Hanging, KQ, commercial-free.

Holy moly. You checked out the podcast lately? This week would be a great week to do that. We had Stephen Hyden in. We had Mike Cronin in this morning. We had Pearl Rose in yesterday. And we played Ranky Very Much. We had an action-packed week. There's no do to boo today. Anywhere you get a podcast, search Gorman in the Morning. Thanks to Devani's Pizza and Hot Hoagies.

still rocking commercial-free KQ. I'm Paul Fletcher. Brandon Flowers of The Killers was recently asked about the song Mr. Brightside and how he feels about it. It's massive because it's really just, it's taken on a life of its own the last, like, I don't know, 5 years, maybe 10 years. And he's like, he actually kind of feels disassociated with the song almost. He's like, it's not my song anymore. It's the world's song. And he was really cool and humble about the whole thing. But hey, Brandon, you're still the dude that wrote it and gave it to us.

0: God, I love that song. Puts a smile on my face every time I hear it. Edwyn Collins, A Girl Like You, still commercial free. I'm Paul Fletcher. Quick look at KQ weather from North State Mechanical Heating and Air, your neighbor that knows heating and air. Pretty great day. Partly sunny skies, high of 81 today. Very manageable humidity. Clear tonight, low of 61. Can't complain.
1: Still don't know what I was waiting for. And my time was running wild in the dead end streets. And every time I thought I got it made, it seemed the taste

Rolling along, commercial-free KQ. I'm Paul Fletcher. If you want to hear something, Luther Westside Volkswagen talking, text line 651-989-ROCK. And you know what? It coming up in 7.5 minutes, I've got living, breathing, musical proof that we actually listen to your suggestions.

Minnesota's 92 KQRS commercial free. I'm Paul Fletcher. So we've had a strange number of texts the last week or so suggesting that we play the No Doubt version of It's My Life, song done originally by Talk Talk. We play the Talk Talk version, It's My Life. But I saw those texts and I noodled on it for a second. I'm like, yeah, you know what? They're right. That version by No Doubt is really, really good. So you know what we should do? We should play that version. So like I said, here's living, breathing proof that we actually listen to your suggestions. I've got another suggestion. Somebody wanted Weezer. Wild Hooch did. I got that next.

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was never a huge live fan. However, that album, Throwing Copper, if it were possible to wear out CDs, I would have worn out that one. Seriously, I listened to it to a point where I haven't listened to it since because I listened to it so many times. Sort of like when I was in elementary school. I loved bologna and cheese sandwiches, and I asked Mom for that every single day. I think after fourth grade, I never had another bologna and cheese sandwich ever again because I had it just too many times. Anyway, that live record is outstanding. There's a song at the very last track, Pillar of Davidson, struck a chord with me. Speaking of strikes, how about we get thunderstruck? It's sort of necessary. We're still commercial free. Hampton, I'm doing the thunderstruck for you right now. Coldplay, Yellow next.

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8: 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We've made some changes here at 92 KQRS, and I'm one of them. Hey, it's Paul Fletcher, and I care about Minnesota, and I care about music. With me, you'll get both of plenty of them on 92 KQRS.
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8: 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Hey, it's Paul Fletcher, and I care about Minnesota, and I care about music. With me, you'll get both of plenty of them on 92 KQRS. We've made some changes here at 92 KQRS, and I'm one of them. Hey, it's Paul Fletcher, and I care about Minnesota, and I care about music. With me, you'll get both of plenty of them on 92 KQRS. Hey, it's Paul Fletcher. 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
18: 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I'd say a classic, but every one of their songs is a classic. Timeless. Tom Petty, all of this after KQ weather from Owl Roofing. 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We're at 77, heading to a high of 81. Very manageable humidity. It's going to be a nice day. Partly sunny skies. Clear tonight, low of 61.
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Minnesota's 92 KQRS. I am Paul Fletcher, and I appreciate your ears. Thanks for hanging. You have lots of choices. I truly mean thanks for hanging when I say that. 9 minutes from now, I'd love to send you to Huntington Beach, California for the Darker Waves Festival. We've got a flyaway. All right, so be listening for that text keyword about 9 minutes from right now. It's 9 minutes because this song from Guns N' Roses is pretty long. It could have been shorter. I told this story, I think, last week. I want to bring it back again just because if you didn't hear it, it's pretty crazy. Song could have been a lot shorter. They were stumped. Didn't know how to end the song. And Axl Rose, after the band sat there and listened to versions of the song over and over again, finally said, "Where do we go now?" And then they incorporated "Where Do We Go Now?" and the rest is history.

The Mighty Mighty Boss Tones from, of course, Boston. 92 KQRS. You want to go check out the Darker Waves Festival? I'll give you set you up with a flyaway. Flights, three-night hotel, $200 spending cash, VIP festival passes for the Darker Waves Festival, Smashing Pumpkins, Morrissey maybe, and a bunch of others. 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
12: 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Hey, it's Paul Fletcher, and I care about Minnesota, and I care about music. With me, you'll get both of plenty of them on 92 KQRS. Hey, it's Paul Fletcher. 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Hey, it's Paul Fletcher. 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We've made some changes here at 92 KQRS, and I'm one of them. Hey, it's Paul Fletcher, and I care about Minnesota, and I care about music. With me, you'll get both of plenty of them on 92 KQRS. Hey, it's Paul Fletcher. 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Hey, it's Paul Fletcher, and I care about Minnesota, and I care about music. 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
6: That's where Never Give Up comes from. I wasn't Brock. 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

Minnesota's 92, KQRS. Time to say hi to my friends in Zimmerman. I hope you're having an awesome Friday. How can you not? It's Friday. These guys, Bush, they're going to release the 15th anniversary edition of their album, The Sea of Memories. Two CDs, two LPs, and it's going to be available digitally September 25th. 9 bonus tracks, including a cover of Joy Division's Level Terrace Part and Fleetwood Mac's Landslide. Do we want to hear Gavin Rossdale from Bush doing Landslide? I don't know if I do, but I'm curious. I will say that. Johnny Cash, Hurt, is after Bush. Here's Machine Head.

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16: 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Hey, it's Paul Fletcher. We're so proud of what we've built here at 92 KQRS, a complete rock destination built specifically for Minnesota, which just means we'll still sound great when it's 30 below, I guess. Hey, it's Paul Fletcher. We're so proud of what we've built here at 92 KQRS, a complete rock destination built specifically for Minnesota, which just means we'll still sound great when it's 30 below, I guess.
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16: Pearl Jam Alive, Prince, after KQ weather from North State Mechanical Heating and Air, your neighbor that knows heating and air. 79, our high's 81, so we're right there. Not a lot of humidity, just kind of partly sunny and nice. Which is refreshing. Clear tonight for the most part. Low of 61.
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Minnesota's 92 KQRS. Here's the thing. Social media, for the most part, is annoying. It's beyond annoying, but it does have its moments. Pearl Jam Alive right there. Their song Black, also on 10, just re-entered the charts for the first time in like 30-plus years. Because it's having a bit of a moment on TikTok. People are discovering music in crazy ways these days.

Yeah, we had a crazy great week on Gorman in the Morning. This week, Stephen Hyden was in. Our writer friend, Mike Cronin, comedian, in today. Pearl Rose, one of my new favorite people, comedian. Also played Ranky Very Much with us yesterday. She's got a show tonight at Turf Club with our buddy Ben Katzner and Maggie Ferris, and Chris Maddock, for that matter, called Bonus Joy, if you want to go check that out. But if you want to go check out our podcast, search it anywhere you get a podcast, Gorman in the Morning, thanks to Devani's Pizza and Hot Hoagies.

0: Gorman in the Morning with Fletcher and Ryder. 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
6: 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Hey, it's Paul Fletcher, and I care about Minnesota, and I care about music. With me, you'll get both of plenty of them on 92KQRS. Hey, it's Paul Fletcher. We're so proud of what we've built here at 92KQRS, a complete rock destination built specifically for Minnesota, which just means we'll still sound great when it's 30 below, I guess. We've made some changes here at 92KQRS, and I'm one of them. Hey, it's Paul Fletcher, and I care about Minnesota, and I care about music. With me, you'll get both of plenty of them on 92KQRS. We've made some changes here at 92KQRS, and I'm one of them. Hey, it's Paul Fletcher, and I care about Minnesota, and I care about music. 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
6: 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We've made some changes here at 92KQRS, and I'm one of them. Hey, it's Paul Fletcher, and I care about Minnesota, and I care about music. With me, you'll get both of plenty of them on 92KQRS.
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Minnesota's 92 KQRS. Time for me to get the heck out of here. I'm sure you've had enough of me this week. Next week, we go to the fair. I mean, it's not till Thursday, but still. It's crazy that it's here already. I don't know why. It's crazy every year that it's here, even though it comes around the same time every year. Have a great weekend. See you. Bye.

Happy Friday. Yes, we have arrived. It's Lisa Miller in for Jade this week. She'll be back on Monday. So we want to take a moment and thank our listeners in Roberts, Wisconsin. What a great little spot. Roberts, Wisconsin. Thanks for turning on Minnesota's 92 KQRS.

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22: 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What a gorgeous day. 81, 63 overnight. Temps near 80 with sun through the weekend.
23: Back to the music.

Another day and another scary food recall. I just chowed down on Vietnamese soup pho and piled with alfalfa sprouts. Now I read that 23 Minnesotans got sick from E. coli and salmonella linked to alfalfa sprouts. So I'm fine, I think. But just a heads up for you. It's Springsteen on 92 KQR.

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Yeah, that's our dig at AI.

0: Miller with the KQ Rock Review for Friday, August 21st. On this day in 1965, the Beatles played their one and only concert in Minnesota at Met Stadium in Bloomington, now the site of Mall of America. They did an 11-song set from a stage near the baseball diamond to 30,000 lucky fans. Also on this day in 1997, Oasis released their third album, Be Here Now. It quickly became one of the fastest-selling albums ever. Noel Gallagher is a huge Beatles fan, and
1: obviously, you know, if you're talking about a musical journey by me, then this is not complete without the Beatles. The Beatles are the best. They wrote the best songs, they played the best parts, they wore the best clothes, they were in the best era.
0: Oasis will be inducted into the Rock and Roll Hall of Fame in November, class of 2026. I'm Lisa Miller, and that's a KQ Rock Review, sponsored by 1-800-LAW-TIGERS.
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6: 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With me, you'll get both of plenty of them on 92 KQRS. Hey, it's Paul Fletcher. 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Hey, it's Paul Fletcher, and I care about Minnesota, and I care about music. 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We've made some changes here at 92 KQRS, and I'm one of them. Hey, it's Paul Fletcher, and I care about Minnesota, and I care about music. With me, you'll get both of plenty of them on 92 KQRS. 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
6: 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We've made some changes here at 92 KQRS, and I'm one of them. 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With me, you'll get both of plenty of them on 92 KQRS. Hey, it's Paul Fletcher. We're so proud of what we've built here at 92 KQRS, a complete rock destination built specifically for Minnesota, which just means we'll still sound great when it's 30 below, I guess.
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Happy Friday. We have made it to the weekend. It's Lisa Miller in for Jay this week. So our friend Raj checked in from Lakeland. He's got a boat. Beautiful Lakeland right on the St. Croix River. You guys are

So what's happening tonight? Well, we've got Motley Crue at Mystic Lake Amphitheater. Some other concerts headed our way at Target Center, Tame Impala. That's the 28th. On the same night, it's Weird Al at the Minnesota State Fair Grandstand. I will be there. I am a Weird Al fan. But there's a complete listing on our website of all the events coming up. 92kqrs.com. 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

KQ weather from North State Mechanical Heating and Air, your neighbor that knows heating and air. What a beauty. It's 81, 63 tonight. Temps near 80 with sunshine throughout the weekend.

a chance for you to win a free getaway. You know, concerts are expensive, but flying to one? So how about this? Darker Waves Festival, Huntington Beach, California. Morrissey, the Smashing Pumpkins, Simple Minds, Psychedelic Furs, Bad Religion, Adam Ant. I mean, it's just epic. So it's a Darker Waves Festival. All you do is listen for keywords to text in to qualify to win. The next one is coming up this afternoon. I'll give you a heads up as we get closer.

Minnesota's 92 KQRS with a song that features Stevie Ray Vaughan. David Bowie discovered him at a jazz festival. He's like, come on, work on this album, the Let's Dance album. Well, when they were doing the final mix, his guitar work got pushed down, but it's in here. Listen for it.

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You're with Minnesota's 92KQRS. As our listeners in Waconia, thank you, Waconia KQ listeners. Come on, let's play a little Billy Idol. 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

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Sometimes your dragon and a song can lift your heart and your spirits. Like this one, The Middle. I love the lyrics of this song. Let's take it in.

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10: 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Hey, it's Paul Fletcher, and I care about Minnesota, and I care about music. With me, you'll get both of plenty of them on 92 KQRS. We've made some changes here at 92 KQRS, and I'm one of them. Hey, it's Paul Fletcher, and I care about Minnesota, and I care about music. With me, you'll get both of plenty of them on 92 KQRS. Hey, it's Paul Fletcher. We're so proud of what we've built here at 92 KQRS, a complete rock destination built specifically for Minnesota, which just means we'll still sound great when it's 30 below, I guess. We've made some changes here at 92 KQRS, and I'm one of them. Hey, it's Paul Fletcher, and I care about Minnesota, and I care about music. With me, you'll get both of plenty of them on 92 KQRS. Hey, it's Paul Fletcher. We're so proud of what we've built here at 92 KQRS, a complete rock destination built specifically for Minnesota, which just means we'll still sound great when it's 30 below, I guess.
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24: 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It's going to be a great weekend. Tonight down to 63 and temps near 80 with sunshine throughout.
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Total Jam on Minnesota's 92KQRS. Hey, it's Lisa in for Jade today. So that was Better Man. There's a show called Better Man. It's a documentary. You might have seen it pop up on your streaming service. It's about Robbie Williams. Now, whether you like his music or not,

We have it confirmed as a fact that the guys in REM are super into KQ. That's pretty awesome. Minnesota's 92 KQRS.

We are gathered here today to get through this thing called life. Electric word, life, it means forever, and that's a mighty long time. But I'm here to tell you, there's something else. The afterworld. A world of never-ending happiness. You can always see the sun. Day or night.

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13: 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Hey, it's Paul Fletcher, and I care about Minnesota, and I care about music. 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Hey, it's Paul Fletcher, and I care about Minnesota, and I care about music. 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Hey, it's Paul Fletcher, and I care about Minnesota, and I care about music. 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

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Now you don't need a

Happy Friday. It's Lisa Miller in for Jay today. Whew, it's happy hour everywhere, like in Centerville at Kelly's Corner Bar. Thanks, guys. Thanks for our listeners in Centerville and beyond. We appreciate you. 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
1: 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Hey, it's Paul Fletcher, and I care about Minnesota, and I care about music. 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
0: 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Staples. That was easy.
9: KQ weather from North State Mechanical Heating and Air. Your neighbor that knows heating and air. Such a beautiful night ahead, low about 63. And for the weekend, sunshine and temps near 80.
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Coming up in three songs, I'm going to give you a keyword to text in to qualify to win this amazing trip to Huntington Beach, California for the Darker Waves Festival. Morrissey, The Pumpkins, Simple Minds, Adam Ant, Soft Cell. 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

0: Mornings can be any time of day. Well, that's weird. 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
2: 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Just play the game one way. 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
5: 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With me, you'll get both of plenty of them on 92 KQRS. 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Hey, it's Paul Fletcher. 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Hey, it's Paul Fletcher, and I care about Minnesota, and I care about music. 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
1: I'm Lisa Miller, stepping aside, filling in for Jade this week, but she'll be back on Monday. Have a great time with Chris on Minnesota's 92 KQRS.